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0: 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Like Pano Coca, only your robot will go fit. 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
3: When I was younger, this is a song that my grandmother made.

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1: 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Without my family in that moment, that day.
2: 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But when my banja comes together, there are no bad days.
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4: Good morning, our dear listeners, and welcome to our morning devotions from the Book of Psalms. Under the theme, Trusting God in Difficulty Moments or Trials. Today's devotion is taken from Psalm 56 and verse 3 up to 4. And I'm your servant, Kasonde Samuel, from Apollo Baptist Church. And we consider this devotion under the theme, When Fear Overwhelms. When fear overwhelms. Let us seek God in prayer. Gracious Lord, be with us this morning. Cause our hearts and our minds to rest in you, even in the presence of overwhelming fear that we may experience, of uncertainties that we are not sure of. Cause our minds to trust you for the sake of Christ. Amen. Psalm 56, verse 3 to 4. The psalmist writes the following. When I am afraid, I put my trust in you, in God whose word I praise. In God I trust. I shall not be afraid. What can flesh do to me? Look at the expression of the psalmist. He's saying he chooses faith. He chooses to trust God over fear. Here David in the book of Psalms, admitted his fear. But instead of let that fear rule him, David made a decision to trust God. He made a decision that in the midst of this fear, he trusted God. Well, my friends, trust is a decision made in the midst or in the middle of fear. You must admit your fears because you cannot hold them in a bottle or else it will burst. Let your fear go. Refuse fear to rule over you and let faith in God take champion in your life. Well, replace fearful thoughts today with God's promises from the Holy Scriptures. Let us pray together. Our God in heaven, help me to stand in faith whenever I am afraid. Help me, Lord, to trust you more and more every day. For the sake of Christ. Amen.
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0: Your morning just got a whole lot better. Kwacha Kuseni Breakfast Show. Good morning to you, and it is the Kwacha Kuseni Breakfast Show. You know what time it is. Always a good time, always a beautiful morning. What is happening with the transporters in Cape? I have a question. Is it that people just come out to work when they have school-going children and they are teachers? I just want to know. Because what is this? Eh? Nobody. Like, people are just home. I don't know what's happening. But anyway, it's been a great morning, and of course a long morning as well. A lot of people have been awake since 3 in the morning, since 02. Some have been awake since yesterday, but this is the time to get to work. Yeah, we need to get to work. The day has begun. God has given us a beautiful day, and we are indeed excited for what the day has in store. Huge congratulations to the president-elect. Yes, it is a beautiful morning, and we see a lot of celebrations going on to all the leadership. Congratulations to all that, campaigned tirelessly. Everyone that put in their best. Those that didn't make it, better luck next time. We surely hope that things work out well the next time. There's always a next time, you know. So congratulations to everyone that have won, and those that also participated. It is a beautiful day, and this is a day the Lord has made. We will rejoice and we will be glad in it. We declare today to be a peaceful day. We declare today to be a very, very productive and very calm day. So all that has been all that has been said, all that has been done, well, today is a brand new day. We move on, we move forward, and we work. So stories making headlines, of course, we'll be able to share as the show goes on. Remember, 7:30, we get to the news in details, brought to you by Trade Kings, improving lives. And we are going to be sharing some of the stories that have caught our attention in the newspapers, or the stories making headlines on the front page of the various newspapers that we have. So keep it right here. It is a People's Station, the Kwacha Kuseni Breakfast Show. And also remember that on days like this, we are choosing a song you want to listen to. So do get in touch with us on 0215-222-070.
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3: Good morning. We take a look at the headlines. President Hakainde Hichilema re-elected as Republican president in 2026 general election, losing UPND Zambezi Central parliamentary candidate Dennis Manor to challenge his loss. In international news, Tupac Shakur murder trial begins nearly 30 years after rapper's death. And in sports news, Lamek Banda cleared by FIFA to play for Al Swahili despite Lecce dispute.
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3: Upfront and reliable news every day, brought to you by Trade Kings. To present the news, my name is Kangwa Kabanda. President Hakainde Hichilema has been officially declared the winner of the 2026 general election, securing a second term as Republican president. He generated a total of 2.9 million votes, surpassing his closest competitor, Brian Mundibile of the NRPUP, who received 1.8 million votes. The declaration was made in accordance with the law, despite the fact that results from five constituencies totaling fewer than 85,000 votes were still pending. Electoral Commission of Zambia Chairperson Mangala Zalumas confirmed that these remaining votes will not affect the outcome of the presidential race. President Hichilema's decisive victory underscores his continued mandate to lead the nation for the forthcoming term.
4: Accordingly, the Commission has aggregated the number of registered voters from the affected polling stations in the five constituencies whose results have not been received at the time of declaring results, which represents only 84,224. Now therefore, I, Francis Mangala Zalumis, State Council, being the returning officer for election to the office of President, do hereby declare that I have, in accordance with the law, ascertained the results of such election and valid votes were given. To Hichilema,
3: in a separate development, losing UPND Zambezi Central parliamentary candidate Dennis Manor says he will challenge in court the election of his rival, Raphael Ngimbu, alleging violence, intimidation, and other electoral irregularities. Mr. Manor has rejected the official outcome in which Mr. Ngimbu was declared the constituency's new member of parliament after polling 8,336 votes against Manor's 7,816. The results were announced by Zambezi Central Returning Officer Mike Mulumbe. Mr. Mano alleges that the election was made by violence and intimidation of polling staff by his opponent and his supporters. He says he does not accept the results and has instructed his legal team to file an election petition this week. Mr. Mano has also accused some UPND officials in the district of allegedly working with Nyimbo during the election, describing the conduct as unfortunate. The planned petition is expected to challenge the outcome of the closely contested Zambezi Central parliamentary election and could result in the matter being determined by the courts. Transparency International Zambia TIZ has clarified the interpretation of its weighted integrity index being used to monitor the 2026 general election. TIZ says the index measures discrepancies between results announced by the ECZ at national level and those collected by its monitors at constituency totaling centers. The organization discloses that its latest assessment of 53 constituencies has produced a score of 96.9%. TIZ says all results collected by its monitors matched those announced by the ECZ, but process incidents were identified in 7 constituencies. The organization says it will continue assessing additional constituencies and release a final weighted integrity index once the ECZ announces results from all 226 constituencies. TIZ has urged media houses and other stakeholders to interpret and use the index correctly.
5: As part of our monitoring of the 2026 general elections, TIZ has been using an integrity index that measures discrepancies between the results announced by the ECZ at national level and those announced by returning officers at constituency totaling centers. Although we have used this very index during the 2021 general elections as well, we have noted some misinterpretation of the results as well as some misunderstanding of the same by some stakeholders during this 2026 election period. In view of this, we wish to not only clarify the methodology of the integrity index, but to also call upon stakeholders, including the media, to accurately interpret the index and to engage us directly where any clarification is sought. Now, the methodology of the integrity index assumed that the ECZ National Totaling Center would only receive results from the constituency totaling centers after the sharing of Gen 20 forms with stakeholders and also after the announcement of the results at constituency level.
3: The Energy Regulation Board, ERB, has approved 23 licenses and 20 construction permits, representing approximately 18.4 billion kwacha, or $971.5 million, in proposed investment across Zambia's electricity, renewable energy and downstream petroleum subsectors. The approvals were made during the ARB Licensing Committee meeting held on August 10, 2026. ARB Manager for Public Relations, Namukolo Kasumpa, says the approvals demonstrate continued private sector participation in the energy sector and the importance of a transparent and predictable regulatory environment. Of the 23 licenses approved, 11 cover petroleum distribution, import and export, while 8 are for petroleum transportation. 2 licenses cover the manufacture, supply, installation and maintenance of renewable energy generating equipment, while another 2 cover lubricant importation, blending, packaging, distribution and export. The ERB has also approved the licensing of 116 petroleum fuel tankers to strengthen the country's petroleum supply chain and distribution capacity.
6: The Energy Regulation Board has approved 23 licenses, 20 construction permits, and inclusions to licenses, representing approximately 18.4 billion Zambian kwacha, or $971.5 million. In proposed investment across Zambia's electricity, renewable energy, and downstream petroleum subsectors. Of the 23 licenses approved, 2 cover the manufacture, supply, installation, and maintenance of renewable energy generating equipment, 8 cover petroleum transportation, 11 cover petroleum distribution, import, and export, and 2 cover lubricant importation, blending, packaging, distribution, and export. In addition, the ERB approved the licensing of 116 petroleum transportation fuel tankers, strengthening the petroleum supply chain and enhancing national distribution capacity to support security of supply.
3: This news bulletin is brought to you by Tradekins. In international news, the trial of Duane Kefi D. Davis has opened in Las Vegas, nearly 30 years after rapper Tupac Shakur was killed in a drive-by shooting. Prosecutors allege Davis orchestrated the 1996 ambush and supplied the weapon, building their case around his own admissions in a 2008 interview. A documentary and his memo, Davis' defense argues investigators failed to verify his claims or explore alternative theories. The trial, the first since Shakur's unsolved killing, is expected to last around a month. For more on this, we monitored Al Jazeera.
7: Detectives say he orchestrated the murder of one of the most influential artists of the 1990s.
8: You now have Mr. Davis.
7: Former gang leader Duane Kefi D. Davis is on trial in Las Vegas for the death of rapper Tupac Shakur. Nearly 30 years ago, investigators say Davis was in the same white Cadillac that carried out a drive-by shooting that killed the hip-hop legend. Earlier that night, Tupac and Death Row Records CEO Marion Suge Knight were involved in a fight with Davis's nephew. Although he didn't pull the trigger, police argue Davis planned the ambush and supplied the gun. The other men allegedly involved have since died.
9: Duane Davis made sure that the shooters were armed and ready to execute their revenge.
7: Prosecutors have built their case around Davis's own words in a 2008 interview with federal investigators, a documentary, and his memoir titled Compton Street Legend, which he detailed killing Tupac over the brawl. It's an incident officials say was tied to history of gang rivalry.
10: He probably thought he had some type of immunity. He didn't. And so now he has essentially talked himself right into jail.
7: Davis has since alleged his book was sensationalized to make money.
9: What you're going to find is that
7: during opening statements, his defense poked holes in the investigation and claimed the lead detective failed to verify Davis's statements and consider other theories.
9: Not one person verifies what KPD tells them. That the FBI, the gold standard of investigation in our country, did not go out and follow up on what was said.
11: It's like that. Intense.
7: Despite his death at 25 years old, Tupac remains a cultural icon, known for songs about racial inequality, police brutality, criminal injustice, and gang violence. Who killed Tupac remained a long, unsolved mystery with no one charged until Davis's arrest in 2023. His murder trial is expected to last for about a month. Long before Tupac Shakur became one of the most influential rappers in America and a well-known figure based in California, he was a teenager at this art school across the country in Baltimore, Maryland. This is where he studied acting, dancing, and poetry and began developing the voice that would eventually make him a global icon. Matthew Torres, Al Jazeera, Baltimore, Maryland.
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3: Chipolopolo boys forward Lamek Bender has reportedly been cleared by FIFA to feature for Libyan side Al Swaili SC despite an ongoing contractual dispute with Italian club US Lecce. African football expert Mickey Jr. confirmed the development, saying Al Swaili had successfully secured the Zambian international after beating Lecce to his signature. Bender is understood to have agreed a 3-year contract with Al Swaili, with the move paving the way for him to feature in the club's CAF Champions League campaign. The Libyan champions will face Zanzibar side KVZ FC in the first preliminary round. If they progress, they will meet Tunisian giants Esperance Sportive the Tunis in the second round. On that sporting note, we have come to the end of the news brought to you by TradeKings. For more upfront and reliable news, do visit our Facebook page at Power News Network. You can also catch Power TV live on DSTV channel 278 and GoTV channel 19. Before we go, here are the stories that made headlines once more. President Hakainde Hichilema re-elected as Republican president in 2026 general election. Losing UPND Zambezi Central parliamentary candidate Dennis Mano to challenge his loss. In international news, Tupac Shakur murder trial begins nearly 30 years after rapper's death. And in sports news, Lamech Banda cleared by FIFA to play for Al Swelly despite Lecce dispute.
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15: Council of Police Officers, who want to play the role of Zambia Police Officers. If Council of Police Officers are getting a payroll from this government and they want to pretend to be partisan, we shall not be shying away from calling a spade. The only ones who are allowed to manage pirates are Zambia Police and RATSA.
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0: that we want to, you know, give the breakfast to. So as the day began, of course, we shared some of the things that have caught our attention. Or so far, today being 18th August 2026, it's been quite a few, it's been quite a long few days. The days have been long, the anticipation has been long, but finally we are here. And the president was declared, is it safe to say all members of parliament have been declared, Kan? Well, some have been, some I know of a lot.
1: Because when the ECZ chairperson, Mrs. Solomes, was announcing, she actually mentioned to say there were other

0: is a promise that was delivered. Okay, this is what was delivered. So it's very, it's a very, you know, amazing time to be in, to see, you know, the different things that, or the different promises that were given. So we are hopeful to see the different things that will be shared as well. Now, looking at stories making headlines in the Zambia Daily Mail newspaper, screaming headlines, it's Bali. HH wins presidential election with over 2,965,326 votes. And, of course, the full story is on page 2. UPND celebrates victory. Full story is on page 3. President thanks Zambia. Full story is on page 3 as well. So, the a lot of more stories that are making headlines in the Zambia Daily Mail newspapers.
1: That's right. So, I also would love to hear from you. Also, give us a call on 0215-222-070 or 0957-879-879. If you voted for the first time, or if you've been voting, how was your experience, like from start to finish, let us know. We'd love to hear from you. So how was your experience in your area? How did you vote? Voting goes smoothly. How was your experience? We'd love to hear. Also checking out today's news figures. Screaming headline, President Harare Hichilema wins. Secure the second term of office after scoping landslide victory against his closest rival, Brad Mundubile of NYPP. Also, Mundubile Makebe flee, seek refuge at UN.

0: impeccable sources, who've been cut, have said that Mundubili and Zulu went to seek asylum at the UN agency premises yesterday, Monday. So this follows a statement that had earlier been issued by Secretary to the Cabinet Patrick Kangwa, revealing that Mundubili had been found at the scene of a shootout between police and some militia linked to his political party during a joint operation on the night of 13th August. The story is on page 7. UPND chases two-thirds in Pali. The Electoral Commission of Zambia, ECZ, has continued to release parliament results from Thursday's general election, with the UPND maintaining the lead while opposition and independent candidates get their fair share of the seats.
1: Yeah.
0: So these are some of the stories that are making headlines of today's prestigious newspaper.
2: And in the Times of Zambia newspapers, HH wins second term, beats NRPUP's Mundubili by over 1 million votes. And of course, the full story is on page 2. UPND poised to take a majority in parliament. Full story is on page 2. Spoiled ballots take third position in presidential race. Full story is on page 2. Will engage international observer teams over militias. Full story is on page 2. And ERB nods 18.4 billion Kwacha energy projects funding. Full story is on page 2. $200 million CEC's green bond impact. Full story is on page 7. And of course, more stories that are making headlines with in the Times of Zambia newspapers. The United Party for National Development, UPND, will engage international observer teams over the recovery of high-grade weapons and the arrest of army at a resident in Lusaka recently. Now, the militias were linked to a named opposition political group to cause insecurity and political instability in the country. UPND Media Director Mark Simoe said that the ruling party would engage the elections monitoring groups from the European Union, EU, African Union, AU, and the Southern African Development Community, SADC, over the matter. Mr. Simoe said that the ruling party intended to formally

0: to international observers and relevant justice institutions regarding what he described as serious allegations of plans to use violence to undermine Zambia's peace and constitutional order. So on Sunday, Secretary to the Cabinet Patrick Kangwa revealed that police had apprehended suspected militias and persons of interest who were found in possessions of high-grade military weapons, ammunition, and other materials for use in armed insurrections. So this is a story that has caught our attention this morning.
1: That's right. Mm-hmm. So I remember you can come through on 0215-222-070 and comment on any of the stories that we are looking at. We would also love to hear from you how your voting experience and just your the election experience was for you, especially if you voted for the first time, if you're experiencing this for the first time. Also in other news, the Electoral Commission of Zambia ACZ has continued to release parliamentary results from Thursday's general election, with the UPND maintaining the lead while opposition and independent candidates get their fair share of seats. However, a number of losing NRPUP parliamentary candidates have alleged that the UPND has influenced the manipulation of results. The highly contested Matero seat has finally been scooped by UPND's Alex Akala, with 24,129 votes, beating NRPUP's Patrick Salubusa, who got 18,614. However, Salubusa has disputed the outcome, claiming that his results were swapped to favor Sakala. So, yeah, these are some of the stories that are making headlines. Also, a former Form 2 pupil at St. Mary's Secondary School has dragged the school to the Lusaka High Court, challenging an expulsion of allegations of bullying. Yeah, so stories that are making headlines.
0: And on the other side, we'll take a look at more stories. Remember, you two can be part of the conversation. 0215-222-070 That is the number to get in touch, or you can send us a message on 0957-879-879. On the other side, we'll be back with more stories. And to conclude the Kwacha Kuseni Breakfast Show, good morning.
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2: Council police officers who want to play the role of Zambia police officers. If council police officers are getting a payroll from this government and they want to pretend to be partisan, we shall not be shying away from calling a spade. The only ones who are allowed to manage piratas are Zambia police and RATSA.
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8: And GMO came through with a song titled Joker. Before that, T-Shawn, Mr. Baila, is always on the playlist. Why? Because, I mean, good music. That is all we are about. So, a good, beautiful morning to everyone who's just waking up, because people were up at 3, 2, and they were everywhere. And now's the time they decided to go and sleep. Some are just waking up right now. So, yeah, Namchewa, go back to wake. You go and wake.
9: Yeah. All right, so it's a Tuesday. It's 8:57, and yeah, this is where we wrap up the show. We'll be back on radio tomorrow, Wednesday, where we will be. It's a woman crush Wednesday.
8: Yeah, it's going to be a woman crush Wednesday. We'll be crushing on the ladies, Lakashana, those that are doing something, making a difference, and creating.

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2: President Hakainde Hichilema re-elected as Republican president in 2026 general election. Losing UPND Zambezi Central parliamentary candidate Dennis Mano to challenge his loss. In international news, Tupac Shakur murder trial begins nearly 30 years after rapper's death. And in sports news, Lamek Banda cleared by FIFA to play for Al Swahili despite Lecce dispute.
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1: I keep it well. I play with a 5 kwacha, win a 200 kwacha, save my 200 kwacha, and live to see another day again. Or maybe, hopefully, he'll play again to win maybe even a 10,000 kwacha and save some of it, invest some of it, and at least even spend a bit of it. You know, sometimes you need to rejoice. You have to just eat your money a bit because you work hard for it. Life is very short. So why not actually win with Win Big right now? Because Win Big is not playing. They're saying, we're going to give you prizes. You get a prize. You get a prize. Everybody gets a prize. And not even just one prize. There are multiple that are up for grabs right now. And how you get an access or to grab these particular prizes, it's quite simple. So my question to you is, what if your name is the next one called? With Win Big Zambia, winners are being called live, like right now on radio and on TV, as well as they're announced through Win Big social media platforms. So there are daily draws, there are plenty opportunities for you to get excited. You can play for a 200 kwacha, smartphones, a smart TV with a decoder, 10,000 kwacha, or even a Honda Fit. Once again, dial *474#, choose your prize, get your token. Keep a token safe, of course, keep it to your heart, because this is your proof of entry. And then with Win Big Zambia, well, I guess the possibilities are endless. And then the possibilities are up to you. You make sure that you have at least even a toe in to win whatever prize that Win Big has. And there are 5 of them. Like I did say, there's a 200 kwacha. There are smartphones, a smart TV, a decoder of 10,000 kwacha cash, and even a Honda Fit. How you get access to these? That's by you playing. It's by you dialing right now. And that is with Win Big Zambia. I'm still calling up some of the winners. And of course, like I did say, for all of those who are playing for a 200 kwacha, you have got a probability of out of, well, say 59 others of being a winner, because 60 winners win every single day and they win a 200 kwacha. 60. Are you seeing the chances here of being a winner? So start playing. Me, I'm just the first person to start calling people, but then there's still more other shows coming up that will give you a chance to be a winner. So start dialing right now. That is *474#, and you could be a winner. Like I did say, people are winning. There's 60 people winning 200 kwacha every day. There are 3 people winning smartphones every day. There's a lucky winner right now, a lucky player, actually, who's going to walk away with a 10,000 kwacha this Saturday. And there's going to be a lucky player who's going to win a TV with a decoder this coming Sunday. And there'll be a lucky winner who's going to actually win a Honda Fit on the 29th of this month. Is that you? Make sure that actually you are that lucky winner. And when they say, yeah, luck, but sometimes you are the author of the luck that you get to enjoy. That is by you playing Win Big, because you cannot expect to reap where you did not sow. So start sowing right now, and that is by dialing *474#. That is with Win Big once again. It seems people are not picking up. They are very exhausted, you know, relating, rejoicing, dancing. Whereas others, it seems, spent their day just indoors, you know, like a nice relaxing night until tomorrow we get up for work. But hopefully, regardless, you too could also be rejoicing, and that be because of Win Big Zambia. So I'm calling in another winner once again just to see if they've seen the money that they've won, and that is courtesy of Win Big Zambia. Like I did say, there's a lot that you can enjoy. For example, at the moment, we do have some who are walking away with a 200 kwacha. We've got some who've walked away with 10,000 kwacha and more. Hello, good morning.
2: Good morning, madam.
1: How are you doing today, sir?
2: I'm great. You have no idea. How are you?
1: I am good. I'm glad you're having a great day. This is Shekinah. I'm calling from Win Big Zambia. I'm calling to find out if you've won yourself, or if you've seen that you've won yourself a 200 kwacha.
2: Oh, yes, I have. I have, madam.
1: That's great. I love it. Who am I speaking to, actually?
2: Just speaking to Daniel.
1: Okay, that's lovely, Mr. Daniel. Do you have any plans of how you're going to use the money?
2: Oh, I'm actually drafting a budget right now. I don't know.
1: That's good. Budgeting, you know? Hopefully in your budget, you're also putting in that you have to play Win Big again, because there's a 10,000 kwacha you can win.
2: Madam?
1: I'm saying hopefully in your budget, you've written down also that a portion of the 200 kwacha should go to the 10,000 kwacha to play for that one.
2: Oh, the 10,000 kwacha. I definitely put that into consideration,
1: my dear. Okay. I love that. Thank you so much, Mr. Daniel. Have a wonderful day.
2: Have a wonderful day, madam.
1: Thank you. So you see, Mr. Daniel is budgeting right now. It's like the budget is being drawn up. You too can also make a good budget with a 200 kwacha. Because a 200 kwacha is not small money, especially seeing the fact that you're playing with just a 5 kwacha. And then what you get out of it is a 200 kwacha. It's not bad at all. And then imagine with just like a small money, you can also win so much more. As right now, the amounts go up to even 50 kwacha that put you in the running of driving away in a brand new Honda Fit. And our first winner for the Honda Fit is going to be chosen on the 29th of August. So play as many times as you can to increase your chances of being a winner. And that is with Win Big Zambia. The entry fee for a Honda Fit, once again, is a 50 kwacha. The entry fee for a 200 kwacha is only a 5 kwacha. The entry fee for a smartphone is 10 kwacha. And the entry fee for a smart TV that comes with a decoder is only just 20 kwacha. For the 10,000 kwacha, the entry fee is a 30 kwacha. So again, not too bad. Imagine if you won a 200 kwacha. What's a 30 kwacha? What's a 30 kwacha? It's start playing right now. Play as many times as you can. Still calling in another winner just to find out if they've seen their money, if they've seen the 200 kwacha that they have won. And they're among the 60 winners that are selected every single day by the system. And that's for those who've played. So start playing, keep playing. And even in fact, if you're saying, I won the first time, I don't know if only if I've won once, I can't play again. No, you can play. Keep dialing. Keep playing once more. Even if you've won before, you know the feeling of being a winner with Win Big. So why not replicate that once again? So start dialing. That is *474#, and you could be a winner. Hello. Good morning.
3: Good morning, hon.
1: I am good. How are you doing today?
3: I'm okay.
1: That's lovely. This is Shekinah from Win Big. Who am I talking to?
3: You're talking to Alpha Mwenda.
1: Okay. Now, Mr. Mwenda, I'm calling to find out if you have seen the 200 kwacha that you've won.
3: I have seen it.
1: Yay! That's lovely. Thank you for playing and keep playing. You can even win a Honda Fit on the 29th.
3: Maybe I'll try again. I'll play.
1: Okay. Keep trying again. Have a wonderful day.
3: Thank you.
1: Absolutely welcome. So keep trying again, such as Mr. Mwenda was saying, is going to try again. You can try again, in the words of your maps, when you are down, get up and try again. And even if you're a winner, try again, because there's so much more that you can win, not just the 200 kwacha. There's also a phone that is up for grabs, a smartphone, actually. There is a 10,000 kwacha that's up for grabs. There's a Honda Fit that's up for grabs, and also a smart TV that comes with a decoder. So to boot, it's a package deal. So why not start playing right now? Start rejoicing and actually have an even fantastic day. And that's all thanks to Win Big Zambia. Still calling up more winners. You could be among those people that I'm calling up, but hopefully also you're among those people who are playing. That way you're saying, wait a minute, you're telling me a phone call can change my life right now. Yes, it can. And my phone call is just to say, have you seen the cash? So make sure you're checking your messages. You're also making sure to check your mobile money accounts, because sometimes you receive the money, but you didn't even check. You're thinking somebody else who sent it to you. No, it's Win Big. You've won. You've won that money. So keep playing. Start dialing. *474#. That is the number to dial. Hello. Good morning.
4: Good morning.
1: How are you doing today?
4: Well, I want to find, according to the message of God.
1: Amen. That is beautiful. This is Shekinah. I'm calling from Win Big Zambia, and I'm calling to find out if you've seen the blessing that's in your account, the 200 kwacha that you've won.
4: Come again. I'm saying
1: this is Shekinah from Win Big Zambia. So I'm calling to find out, have you seen the blessings God has given you? You've won yourself a 200 kwacha from Win Big Zambia.
4: Sure.
1: Yes, have you seen the message?
4: I look around. I haven't yet seen.
1: Okay.
4: I look around.
1: Okay, yes. Just check your phone and check your mobile money account.
4: Yes, please. Thank you so much.
1: Absolutely welcome.
4: Yes, ma'am.
1: Have a wonderful day. Amen. You see, some people are saying we're basking in the glory of the Lord. Amen to that. And again, even the Bible itself says that you reap what you sow. So right now, start reaping, or rather, start sowing what you've reaped. If you've not yet, see, this is how false prophets are born. No, the Bible says you reap what you sow. So what I'm trying to tell you is, my brother and sister, Start sowing right now if you would like to reap big. And that is reaping all the different prizes that WinBig Zambia has got up for grabs right now. That is all the way from a 200 kwacha, where 60 people win every day. We've got smartphones, where 3 people win every day. We've got those who get to walk away with a 10,000 kwacha every Saturday. Those who get to walk away with a smart TV and a decoder every Sunday. And the lucky player who gets to walk away, rather drive away, in a brand new Honda Fit every single month. And with the first draw taking place on the 29th of August, you've got roughly like 11. Yeah, 11? My math is wrong. Don't worry about that. You get my point. You know you've got a couple more days. So start playing right now. Start dialing. That is *474#. And you could be a winner. And that is all thanks once again to WinBig Zambia. There's so much that you can enjoy. For as little as just a 5 kwacha, you can enter for a chance to win a 200 kwacha. If you want, you can even go for the smartphones. 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So either you can play using *474#. Or go to the website, which is www.winbigzambia.com. And remember, keep in mind that after playing, you're going to receive an SMS with your token number, the draw time, and information about where the draw will be aired. So that's your first message, right? And then, should you win, once you win, you're going to receive another message. That other message will tell you that you've got 200 kwacha that's been transferred into your account, right? And that's from WinBig Zambia, saying that you are a winner. So keep that in mind. So there'll be two messages, not saying, but me, I played, how come I'm not seeing Shanshan? Start playing. Start playing, and that will put you in the running of being a winner. And that is once again courtesy of WinBig Zambia. Calling up more winners, just the final one for this particular segment. And not saying it's the final one for the entire day. There are more chances, like I did say. There's 60 winners every day for a 200 kwacha. I'm just calling a small portion of that. And still, more people will be called throughout the rest of the day. Make sure you're among those people.
5: Hello.
1: Hello, good morning.
5: Morning, how are you?
1: I am good, how are you?
5: I'm good.
1: That's lovely. My name is Shekinah. I'm calling from WinBig Zambia. I'm calling to find out if you've seen the 200 kwacha you have won today.
5: Yeah, I've seen it. Thank you very much.
1: Wow, congratulations.
5: Yeah.
1: Do you have any plans for your money?
5: Yeah.
1: Are you going to take yourself out, take a nice meal, or you've got to my business to sort out?
5: Yeah, no, I want to have a nice meal, and I want to invest it back again.
1: Yes, that's the best answer. Invest it back again into WinBig. And congratulations. And you never know, you could even be winning a 10,000 kwacha or even the Honda Fit.
5: Yeah. Mm-hmm. And let me invest it again.
1: Okay, have a wonderful day.
5: Yeah.
1: Okay. And that was my final caller for this particular segment of WinBig. But that doesn't mean that the journey is over. Reinvest back the money, actually, that you win. And I love that he said so. We've heard of some saying, I'm going to take myself out for like a nice meal. Others are budgeting right now. They're making plans. 1 + 1 = 2. Trying to kwacha. If I put this side, that side, that side, I'm going to get this much. Hopefully, among those mathematics is actually you playing once more. And that is for you to stand a chance of either driving away in a Honda Fit, winning some smart TVs that come with a decoder, a 10,000 kwacha, or even smartphones, or even a 200 kwacha again. Still, it's more winning and it's raining prizes. Remember that you must play responsibly, and it's only for those who are 18 years old and above.

0: 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Just ask Mlenga here what it's for.
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0: Perfect Jam coming through from Ellen Jucci featuring Yo Maps. This one is called Yamba, coming through right here on the People Station. This is Yapa Easy. And of course, with me, your host, my name is DJ Delmont, the electrifying DJ, half man, half amazing. Gotta be with you all the way playing a Chola Megabox with you so that, you know, we get to serious business and going back to making money. So, yeah, come through if you want the money and be a part of a Chola. Simply dial the number *464*2#. And do make sure that you go to option 2, which is Power FM Kabwe, and enter into the raffle draw. So I'm going to be giving out a lot of money today. Yeah, not really a lot of money, but something to keep you going. So hopefully I can make 6 people winners of Ichola Megaboss this morning. Today is a Tuesday, the 18th of August 2026. So yeah, naram pera pera ko nang ma 150. About 6 big man, so you better come through and let's play Ichola Megabox right here on Yapa Easy. That's how we do it, and how we do it right here on the People Station. It is what it is, and let's just get started just like that. So yeah, it's going down, and it is happening. That money can be yours now. So just simply come through and let's play Ichola Megabox together right here on the People Station. Yarish Mega Big Man Zone live on Power.
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2: 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Oko, you ready?
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2: So mwachita nkutika pamulabasa, mwachita ngumfuata. Abadi yu kanchi badipa radio zone. Ah, bakamba bafuma mu fast na wena. Yeah, if you're feeling ingwe na biggie man, afuma mwene. Congratulations to our winner right here on the show. Good luck to him and many others. It's been a good show. It's been a good time right here with yours truly, Leo Tenure. Until then, it's goodbye. Litsu sang bafuetu. Cho! Yeah, yes, sir.
0: Ladies and gentlemen, that's how we roll, and you can be a winner as well, just like that. So simply dial the number *464*2#. Somebody was texting us actually on our Facebook page. Do she chola kutesha and biggie man? Kutin kabe *464*2#. When you call, you just follow, you know, pretty simple instructions right there. You'll find the stations, so you do make sure that you choose Power FM Club, because in the Mlong Poko Radio, that's the station that you are listening to. But yeah, again, it doesn't matter where you are. You can be in Kabwe, you can be anywhere, as long as you are playing, you stand a chance of winning yourselves. You know, this type of money is right here on People Station. So yeah, all you need to do is just have a phone with network so that you're able to dial the number *464*2#, and making sure that you have something into your mobile money account so that you know, that 5 kwacha can be withdrawn, and you stand a chance of winning right here on the People Station. So do better come through and let's play Ichola Megabox. A lot of to give out today. There's a lot to give out, so all you need to do is be a part of it. And let's play Ichola Megabox I must say congratulations to the winners that were declared as of yesterday in Kabwe in this year's 2026 general elections. So congratulations to everybody that emerged a winner in this year's election, just like that. But yeah, you know, life must continue. Otherwise, if I had got busy, I tell you, I've been busy from Thursday up until yesterday, to just making sure that you are updated on what is on the ground and what is happening around Kabwe. So it's been back that, you know, we are back to serious business. Life goes on, and we just have to do what we gotta do and just play each other. So do come through and let's make some money. Otherwise, my election, big man's on. But so yeah, do make sure that you be a part of each other. Mega Box right here on the People Station. Fave with Baby Rhythm comes through as we take a breather on the other side. Let's do this.
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27: President Hakainde Hichilema re-elected as Republican president in 2026 general election, losing UPND Zambezi Central parliamentary candidate Dennis Mano to challenge his loss. In international news, Tupac Shakur murder trial begins nearly 30 years after rapper's death. And in sports news, Lamek Banda cleared by FIFA to play for Al Swahili despite Lecce dispute.
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2: Morning, sir. How are you doing?
3: I'm okay, thank you. How are you?
2: Very fine, thank you. This is DJ Delmont. I'm calling you from Power FM.
3: DJ Achan, how are you doing?
2: And Fela Kalaka Zona. And then another one.
3: James Kapembwa. Yes, you want to come and pack all them sonnet to tell.
2: Nangu to Kumana. Nangu
3: to Alakumana.
2: James Muntuan, drink to Minago 3 Zani.
3: Ah, well done, well done.
2: Have you received?
3: I've received. There are swap of Queen shaking up a pen. Well done.
2: What time did you play?
3: Like the time you were saying at a quarter of 5 minutes.
2: Hey, naturally, come last zone. Equa Baku.
3: I take Equa Veshuko.
2: Equa Veshuko.
3: Now put it on Chola in.
2: Imagine. So, how much have you lost?
3: But I've been playing.
2: No, like today, how much have you lost? How much did you push in?
3: No, I just pushed in like a 10 quach.
2: Like a 10 quach, and you've won it.
3: Imagine. 300
2: quach.
3: Times a single.
2: Man, I'm going to get
3: all done.
2: Congratulations, man. Appreciate.
3: I appreciate. Thank you.
2: There you have it, ladies and gentlemen. Chola Mega Box is what it is, and it's going down right here on the People Station. We bring you the money. All you need to do is be a part of it and play Chola Mega Box. Dial the number *464*2#, and follow the instructions. Instructions are simple and straightforward. But yeah, so when you dial the number *464*2#. You make sure that you go to option 2, because that is where this code actually needs to lead you to, because we are playing here. Tulete hapa power. Tulete hapa power FM Lusaka or Pashani. Tulete hapa kabwain. So the winnings that we'll be doing is winnings that will be done here. So do make sure that you dial that number and call. So option 2, you find Power FM Kabwe. And thereafter, you find three that you can play. Of course, Head or Tail, you can play Pick a Box. That gives you instant money just right there. And then, if you are lucky that the box that you pick from 1 to 6 has that money, it comes into your mobile account just like that. So, yeah. But now, what we want to do is the raffle draw. That we want to play on the People Station. So, ndipo kupela kona kuma 150. Kuba the 6. Makwate mo touch. Mwaira ine zona. So, you can come through and let's play. Only 5 kwacha. 5 kwacha gets you into the draw. And you can win yourself that 300 kwacha, that 150. So, tipasa pasa che. Otherwise, papa big man. Bali bifia kuina wina. 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Don't be told, don't be left out, and today can be your lucky day of you winning yourself for Chola Mega Box. So let's start dialing *464*2# and win Chola.
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1: There's a whole lot to win. Kudikona mafoni, you can be lucky to win yourself that phone, that smartphone on Itjolo Mega Box. So what you need to do is do play more, do create points, and the phone can be yours. And the money itself right here on the People Station. So yeah, do come through. What are you waiting for? And let's play Itjolo Mega Box. We play you. People that have won before and they keep winning just like that. 10:38 is the time on the People Station, and more yours, DJ Delmont, up until the hour of 12 this afternoon. We are just giving out, we are winning. It's a Tuesday, and you know, just a little bit into the week itself, quite busy the past 5 days, but yeah. We are back, and we are giving you nothing but the very best of entertainment, news, and information. So Itjolo is what it is. Otherwise, Big Man, you can win as well. Who is this lucky person who's won himself? Itjolo.
2: Hello.
1: Hello, good morning.
2: Good morning.
1: How are you, sir?
2: I'm okay, sir.
1: Fine, thank you. Who am I talking to?
2: Victor Muntanga.
1: Victor Muntanga.
2: Yes.
1: This is DJ Delmont. I'm calling you from Power FM. Serious?
2: Serious, wakamba. Mpangira weekend.
1: Happy long weekend. Mwayach tikazoa.
2: Mwayach tikazoa.
1: So much change time.
2: Mwayach tikazoa.

0: There you have it. So yeah, you can win as well. All you need to do is just be a part of it. Dial the number *464*2#, and participate in Ichola Megabox right here on the People Station. So yeah, what are you waiting for? Don't be taught, don't be left out. Be a part of the game, and you can win that money. 150, 3 Zari, 5 Zari, Zones is ZD for big man, and that's what we are doing. So yeah, do come through. And let's play Ichola. 10:40 is the time. Allow me to take a breather. And on the other side, we'll pick it up with more right here on the People Station. Ichola Megabox.
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2: One.
1: Mwatia fe one and
2: only eight. One.
1: It only takes one win. At my Sunday, yeah. You know about nani?
2: Never charity.
1: But charity. Are you feeling charitable? Mure folks tia share in dalama isho. Maybe mwalashi bo mfya mweka. Either way, congratulations, but charity, keep on playing.
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3: Just like that, even one entry can make you a winner of the money right here on Ichula Megabox. So yeah, mnao de denchi zona piggy man is all. Tamrifaka something kuchola. So we are giving out today about quite a number of money on Ichola. So just dial *464*2# and option 2 Power FM Cowboy, and enter into the raffle draw, which is option 3, and they only cost you 5 kwacha. So it depends how much or how many tickets do you want to buy into the raffle draw now. So that's what only goes on just like that. So it's almost top of the hour, 11 right here on the People Station, and obviously it's gonna be the last hour of doing Ichola Megabox, because Zed Shakedown comes through your way at exactly 12 hours. So better come through now and let's play Ichola Megabox. Dial the number *464*2# and option 2 Power FM Cowboy and enter into the raffle draw, and you can be a winner of that 300 kwacha. And Ichola Megabox tells me, you know, you can even give out 150 kwacha to about 6 people today. That's what they're telling me now. So I don't know what's going to be happening on Ichola. So what are you waiting for? Be part of the money. So you're going to be receiving instant. Takwama dawe. Tukamitumina mairo. Takuli wino wino. Tafiribombe fint. No. It's instant. And you get to walk away just like that. So dial the numbers down. *464*2#. And go to option 2. Power FM Kabwe. The People Station. And enter into the raffle draw. So somebody's going to be walking away with that 300 kwacha, as well as Babalenji wati tutapita kuna 150 kwa 6 people can walk away with 150 kwachas panupene pa Ichola. So FH is the big man. So if you are tuned in, you are listening to me now, get busy, get on your phone and do what you gotta do. Tinken pozona tiankeni, and let's play Ichola Megabox right here on the People Station. Yeah, it's a bigger man. We take a break, we'll be back.
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3: Pick up the phone, you are our Ichola winner this morning.
4: Hello,
3: good afternoon.
4: Good afternoon, sir. How are you?
3: Fine, thank you. How are you doing?
4: I'm okay, sir. How are you too?
3: I'm okay. This is DJ Delmont calling you from Power FM.
4: Oh, wow. Nice one.
3: You seem to know what is going on. Did you play Ichola this morning?
4: Yes, I played. It was 11.
3: Kuma 11, eh?
4: Yeah.
3: How many times did you play?
4: I played that 3 times.
3: 3 times. That is how much? 15 kwacha?
4: 15 kwacha, yes.
3: Okay, I'm glad to announce to you, sir, that you are our Ichola winner this morning.
4: Yes, well, I'll make my weekend now.
3: Have you received the money? Try to confirm with us.
4: Yes. Go, I haven't said, but I've seen the message, yes.
3: You've seen the message, huh? So, to me to be a 3-side big man, so.
4: No, thank you so much.
3: Is this your first time playing or you've been playing?
4: No, I've been trying.
3: But it's your first time winning today.
4: No, it is my second time.
3: Second time winning, and you know, that's great.
4: The first one I won was a 500 kwacha.
3: 500 kwacha, now 300 kwacha.
4: Yes.
3: All right, your name again?
4: Elijah Mzeta.
3: Mr. Elijah Mzeta, congratulations, and we thank you so much.
4: Thank you so much, sir.
3: Yeah, there you have it. Mr. Elijah is winning it for the second time now. So what are you waiting for? Be part of us. Be part of the game. And you can win yourself Ichola Mega Box.
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5: President Hakainde Hichilema re-elected as Republican president in 2026 general election. Losing UPND Zambezi Central parliamentary candidate Dennis Mano to challenge his loss. In international news, Tupac Shakur murder trial begins nearly 30 years after rapper's death. And in sports news, Lamek Banda cleared by FIFA to play for Al Swahili despite Lecce dispute.
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0: Through from Party Ranking featuring One Accord. This one's called My Woman, My Everything, bringing us exactly 11 on the People's Station. So in case you are just joining us, welcome to it. And of course, we are talking about everything to do with Kupasandalama, giving our money. And we are playing Ichola Mega Box. You can be a part as well if you are just tuning in and thinking, you are able to play as well. So do make sure that you enter into the raffle draw. Only 5 kwacha gets you in. You can buy as many tickets. The choice is yours. Imagine you spend a 30 kwacha or 35 and win yourself that 300 kwacha or even a 150. At least it is a profitable amount at the end of the day. So big game and zone. What you gotta do is Ichola Mega Box, so that we get to give away some monies at the end of the day, so that want to win a winner goes on each pow, each quacha, and that's what we are doing. So hey, got a wang zone, come through and let's play Ichola Mega Box right here on the People's Station. So just right now, you can come through and enter into the raffle draw, and you can stand the chance of winning yourself the Ichola Mega Box right here. So what are you waiting for? And let's play Ichola Mega Box. I'll be dropping you some music as we continue playing. Para trero de la zona big man at nine mueva de la coba neno at boy, what are you fucking chula? Eshako zona. You know, the lady that I played before, just try it, give it a try, come off it. And you know, that's how we know. 3 Zaza, why they in the zone, for your big man. Tai 2 comes through with Smile on the People's Station, just like that. We'll be back with more. Keep it locked.
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1: sir. How are you doing?
2: I'm okay, thank you. How are you?
1: I'm very fine.
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2: Hello.
1: Hey, Modishani Mukwai.
2: We know,
1: Richard. I want to refer to 300 banan. They never deal with the power.
2: I am quite hard to open up Pokerera to a Torterara.
1: Namu Pokerera Chora.
2: At Pokerera Chora.
1: Caleb Wanguzona, big man is on. 300 banan.
2: You are afraid of Muterera, no.
1: Afraid of Muterera zone. I'm going to go afraid.
2: Township
1: zone, it's a Chicasan, it's all right. Epani singino.
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1: Ah, nizi bege man, lero nite nubushku wenu, tumashita kosara di tomato nefi ashala, naka kocha pamuru.
2: Naka kocha pamuru.
1: Ah, bege man, congratulations for Friday. Congratulations, thank you so much.
2: Okay, sir.
1: There you have it, Mr. Friday. He's been playing and he's been consistent and he never gave up on Ichola. And he believed that, you know, one day is going to be a day for me to actually win it. And today is the day. Otherwise, by Friday, congratulations. And continue playing Ichola. Bye-bye. God bless.
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0: 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Here's Mike. He loves his Maximum. He starts with banana flavor for breakfast. He moves with vanilla during traffic. He moves with strawberry at lunchtime. He even has chocolate flavor at dinner too.
1: Mike, dinner too?
0: 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It's Maxi Moo. 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Move with the Maxi Moo you love. 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
3: Council police officers who want to play the role of Zambia police officers. If council police officers are getting a payroll from this government and they want to pretend to be partisan, we shall not be shying away from calling a spade a spade. The only ones who are allowed to manage pirates are Zambia police and RATS.
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1: Ichola Megabox, it is 11:36 on the People Station. Almost wrapping up for today, but yeah, let's see what we can do the next 10 minutes or so. We give out some money just like that. What are our shala? Somebody was saying, hey, kumalastone kwa vilaki, hey, kwa kutiasana. Well, luck is luck. You never know where it drops. Yeah, but yeah, do what you gotta do. I only have a few minutes, so dial the numbers down 464*2# and enter into the raffle draw. 5 kwacha gets you in. Buy as many tickets as possible and start a chance of winning yourself that 300 kwacha, that 150 kwacha. Easy week, a big man, so on. And the winnings are here, and that's what we are actually doing. Drop you some good music right here on Yapa Easy. FN Dingle comes through. Came through from Israeli, featuring Nalu and Dave Zambia as well. Nima Yewa featuring Tishon did come through on Yapa Easy. So yeah, 11:37 is the time if you are clock watching. So yeah, do come through and let's play Ichola Megabox. Dial the number *464*2# and you can be that lucky winner of Ichola Megabox. It is what it is. So yeah, do what you gotta do and be a part of the Ichola Megabox right here on People Station. Come through and let's play Ichola. Biggie man, Achanya Po. Yeah, it is what it is. So yeah, let's do it. And I want to give out that money. Taiboneka buenazo no kuwekera money mpya da bagamba kisha koma irozona when people can win the

0: So appreciate those of you that have come through and stand a chance of you winning yourself a Chola Mega Box. I'll see who I will give the money. Who's gonna be lucky today, because I don't know who it will be, because you know the system is straightforward. It selects, it's a raffle, you know what it means, a raffle. Yeah, go back for some more thing to thing now. So that's how it goes. But yeah, nonetheless, you can win as many times as possible. It doesn't matter if you've won before and you're wondering, as long as you've played, that's a good part about the Chola Mega Box. As long as you've played, you've entered into the raffle draw, you can stand a chance of winning the money right here on People Station. So it's just like that. So do come through and you can be that lucky winner of today's Ichola Mega Box right here on the People Station. Otherwise, big man, and you are eligible to win the 300 kwacha, the 150 kwachas as well are here at Four Graphs. So what are you waiting for? You can win as well. Do call us up on 0215-222-070 to be part of what is going on. In case you have a question, yeah, but up to now, I mean, we've been playing this from January. This is August, so yeah, pretty much. Mukabozona is it. If you're in Kapirim Porsche as well, please come on board and be a part of the winning. Watch Bombo, you can be part of it. Even Wakopala Zona Munchende, you can be a part of the Ichola Mega Box. So yeah, get your hands on and let's do what we gotta do and make you a winner of Ichola Mega Box. Yeah, I'm loving the way people are coming through in numbers to just enter into the raffle draw. Only 5 kwacha. Imagine the mwacha ka 5 kwacha. Just like that. It's not a lot of money per se, but what you're gonna win is quite a good number, a good profit with Ichola Mega Box. So yeah, be a part and let's play Ichola Mega Box. Why not? If not, dial that number *464*2# and enter into the raffle draw. And we're going to be doing some winnings right here on People Station. One of you is going to be walking away with that 300 kwacha. One of you is going to be walking away as well with that 150 kwacha. Pamene pano. We only have a few minutes to go. In the next 10 minutes, we should be doing what we got to do right here on People Station. 11:41 is the time, in case you are just tuning in and wondering what is going on. We are playing Ichola Mega Box. And the money is here, only waiting for you to be a part and be that lucky winner for today. The beautiful Tuesday it is. So, big man, yeah, this is all. Okay. Let's fucking. E05. Let's see if we can call this number. Otherwise, now we're poking rakare, takwaba dawe, tukatuma mairo, biggie man. Okay, I'm really trying so hard to dial our code. Network nine pena. But yeah, we'll try, because we want to find out if this person has actually received the money, because yeah, it's all that free to watch the proof, but dawe, I'm daraba wini niyaba, kabini naba pokerela, so yeah. We'll be trying it for us again. Ah, need to ignite. I was sure. It's a dab we shot.
1: Oh, much of my living.
2: Eh.
1: Much me on a phone.
2: How?
1: No, banana.
2: No, Gwen.
1: Gwen, you none.
2: Not Charlie.
1: But Gwen, not to meet him, not going to. And I'm winning a 300 coach. Oh, okay.
2: I'm quiet.
1: Congratulations.
2: Thank you.
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0: That is Gwenyu there. She had a chance of winning herself a Ichula. I love it that, you know, it's been balanced. The ladies, the men have won themselves Ichula. If you've never heard about Ichula, it's a game where you can win yourself up to even 10,000 if you are that lucky person. But obviously, this one comes your way every day. We make people win on Ichula Mega Box. And this one is for you, as long as you have a phone and your mobile money account is actually active, because you're going to have to withdraw that 5 kwacha to enter into the Ichula Mega Box. So today we are looking forward to the lucky winner that have played, that have entered so far into the Ichula Mega Box. 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So it is what it is, and we'll be just doing that in a few minutes from now. 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
8: So let's just find out who's won.
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8: Fine, thank you. 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
9: Yes, mom.
10: Oh, I can hear the excitement. Do you?
9: I'm excited!
10: Yeah,
8: watch
10: on me! Tell us why you're excited.
9: I'm very excited, and I'm very wild for the first time.
10: Congratulations, Chomi. Who are we speaking to?
9: Thank you. This is Anita.
10: Anita, congratulations. Congratulations. How did you find out about Ichola?
9: I found out from the radio.
10: Oh.
9: I'm listening to the radio in the car. Okay. Let me try my luck.
10: You have good luck.
9: I was just playing like 10 minutes ago.
10: Oh, hey, you have good luck.
9: I'm excited. I'm happy.
10: Congratulations. And keep playing Ichola Mega Box.
9: Thank you so much.
10: All right, enjoy your wins.
9: Okay, thank you.
0: You can hear the excitement in that one. So, yeah, it can be you today. Can try your luck. Try your luck, try your luck, try your luck. And you can win yourself the monies on Ichola Mega Box. So all you need to do is dial *464*2# and making sure that you go to option 2, which is Power FM Kawe, and enter into the raffle draw. Let's raffle it up on Ichola so that somebody can walk away with that 300 kwacha, that 150 kwacha. So it all depended on you. Are you playing? Are you wanting the money? Are you wanting the bag? The bag is here. Come pick it up. Yeah, 11:48 on the People's Station this morning. Yapa Easy, and we are playing Ichola Mega Box, and want to find out today who is lucky or who is going to be walking away with some cool cash. Okay, who's going to be walking away with some cool cash? So do come through and Let me walk you through into the Ichola Mega Box so that we get to find out who is this lucky winner today, who's going to be winning themselves, you know, the money. So we're going to be doing a draw in a few minutes from now so that we get to make you win Ichola Mega Box. So it is what it is. And you can stand a chance of winning yourself Ichola Mega Box right here on the People's Station. Just like that. Yeah, you should be a big game and zone. It is what it is. So, yeah, better come through and keep it right here and keep it locked on Ichola Mega Box. Story this Zibi Kabakamba Dach in Japanese. And the way we started, that's what we are actually doing. So, could be your first time winning today. You never know how this one goes. And yeah,

0: *464*2# is the number that you're actually getting on to play Ichola Mega Box right here on the People Station. So dial the number and do go to option 2 Power FM Kabwe and enter into the raffle draw. It only costs you 5 kwacha, but yeah, you can spend more if you want. It depends on you know, how importantly you need this money. So you can buy maybe 3-4 tickets. That's only about 20 kwacha, so each ticket costs you 5 kwacha. But yeah, the more you play, the more chances you get to give yourself of winning Ichola Mega Box. So yeah, do come through and let's play Ichola Mega Box right here on the People Station. Almost getting there and almost there and almost there, and we're gonna be doing the draw right here on the People Station. And one of you who's played today, Ichola, is gonna be walking away with that money. Just like that. Yeah, this week of Biggie Man's on. Let's do this.
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0: yeah, I'm not telling you.
2: Oh,
0: I'm not telling you. 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
2: 300.
0: Ai chora mure mo big man zone. 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
2: Na chotra sana mkwai.
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2: Thank you,
0: Mkwai. This is our one's a big man. Cheers.
2: Yes, I'm on.
0: Mr. Matthias right there. Yeah, he's been playing. Like I told you, keep on playing. Don't give up. Otherwise, Ichola can fall on anybody, any day, and any time. My name is DJ Delmont, the electrifying DJ. Half man, half amazing. Bye-bye. God bless.
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0: Yeah. Yeah, the issue with a Biggie Man Zone. The numbers are rolling.
1: Rolling.

that lucky winner of that 150. Because hey, nice, because let's see who will be our first lucky winner for the 150. Okay.

0: number now. And it's ringing.
1: Hello.
0: Hey, Mashuka Shan, biggie man.
1: Saga, bro.
0: Ah, good, good. Trandra manan.
1: Where and then Samuel?
0: Mr. Samuel, I'm calling you from Ichola Power FM. DJ Delmon here. Did you play Ichola this morning?
1: Yes, I did.
0: How many times did you play?
1: I just played once.
0: Just one?
1: Yeah, just once, bro.
0: You've won yourself a 150 Keresu of Ichola Mega Box.
1: Wow, thank you so much. Actually, I've seen it.
0: You've seen it, huh?
1: Yeah, I was actually hearing you, and I'm sure much lower and I'm going to buy a number. Daddy number, Ashani.
0: Congratulations once more and keep playing Ichola Mega Box.
1: Cheers, bro. Cheers. I'll continue.
0: All right. Just like that, you can as well win yourself that 150 Keresu of Ichola. What are you waiting for? Dial the number *464*2#. Just like that, Bamdala Wakwatamo Touch Zone. Biggie man. So, what are you waiting for? Dial the number *464*2#. And you can as well win yourself that 150 Kwacha Keresu of Ichola. Ichola for power. Yali Shuga Biggie Manzona. Do what you gotta do and let's play Ichola Mega Box. I'm trying to see if I can, you know, make another one win. That 150 kwacha right away. So do come through *464*2# and you can win yourself that 150 kwacha. Keresu of Ichola Biggie Manzona. Pasa pasa. I wanted to give about 6 people. Kuba pera fiam 150. Pap pap. Noksa pera chi 3 saza. Grand finale Biggie Man. Yari shiwi kwa. But yeah. Do come through. Feel free. And let's play Ichola Mega Box. Together right here on the People Station. Yari shiwi kwa Biggie Man. Let's see if I can pick. Okay. Let me pick another one. Bang! Congratulations. So we have another one here.

wadda wat na urjanya kanamba na bagamba watu mina bambi yero wasako wat ah bagamba namba wat lingui ne chola mega box zone. Yeah, why not? So to come through and let's play Ichola Mega Box right here on the People's Station. Dial the number *464*2#, and you can win yourself Ichola Mega Box right here on the People's Station. I'm trying to call our second winner for today. Remember, I said I wanted to give out six people.

0: Hello.
1: Hello, good afternoon.
0: Afternoon, sir. How are you?
1: Fine, thank you. I'm calling you from Ichola Megabox. This is DJ Delmon from Power FM. Who are we talking to?
0: Ichola, the technical gift.
1: Gift! Did you play Ichola this morning?
0: Yeah, I did.
1: How many times did you go for it?
0: Only twice.
1: Huh?
0: Twice.
1: Twice. So you spent yourself a 20 kwacha. I'm glad to announce that you've won yourself a 150 kwacha from Ichola Megabox gift.
0: Yeah, I've received.
1: You've received. Wonderful. Congratulations. And of course, keep playing.
0: Thank you so much, sir.
1: All right. There you have it, ladies and gentlemen. Unfortunately, my time is up. I'm back. We are back again doing the same tomorrow, Wednesday. So if you've missed out. But today in the afternoon, of course, Azaria and Chomi Slice will be coming through. You can participate and win Ichola right here on the People Station. This is where I gotta say goodbye. Thank you so much for your amazing time. Do catch me on radio tomorrow, hopefully between 9 and 12, right here on the People Station.
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4: President Hakainde Hichilema re-elected as Republican president in 2026 general election. Losing UPND Zambezi Central parliamentary candidate Dennis Manor to challenge his loss. In international news, Tupac Shakur murder trial begins nearly 30 years after rapper's death. And in sports news, Lamek Banda cleared by FIFA to play for Al Swahili despite Lecce dispute.
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0: and you'll be able to start playing. 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
2: 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So without further ado, I am going to be giving away, that is 200 kwachas to multiple winners. Not just one person won, not just two people won, a lot of you won. So I will be giving away those 200 kwachas. Everybody gets to get a 200 kwacha today. Everybody gets to be happy. So I

0: Just want to find out if the money has been received and if we can proceed, because definitely I just want to find out if we can be happy together and be excited together, because it's all about winning big. So right here on Win Big Zambia is where you get to walk away with so many prizes. So for all these draws, make sure that you are glued to your screen, and that is on Crown TV, ZNBC TV 1 and Power TV, for you to see for yourselves that indeed people are winning and walking away as winners. Hello. Hello, Mwabo Mbashan, boss.
1: Yeah, I'm Mwabo Mbashan.
0: Nay, for talk about the win, no? In a name to me, I win Big Zambia.
1: Okay.
0: I'm quiet. Nacha folk me on at Nam win, I got 200. Watch ya.
1: That is the monastery.
0: Okay, to a total at Bananishina.
1: My friend is Steven.
0: Was Steven?
1: Yeah.
0: Okay, was Steven, I'm going to get folk there, win Big Zambia.
1: Okay,
0: madam. Okay, to tell us sana, and enjoy the 200 kwacha.
1: Okay, madam.
0: Okay, that's how we're doing it right here on Win Big Zambia. You can be the next winner. Immediately you hear me, just know that I'm about to do draws right now, and money is being given away to one lucky winner. Not just one, though, but multiple winners, because we love giving out money and we love making you win. So start playing Win Big Zambia by dialing *474#. And for a 200 kwacha, I'm sure you're wondering, how am I able to win that 200 kwacha? Well, you have to play for a 5 kwacha. Entry fee is just a 5 kwacha. And we also have smartphones. We have smart TV with decoders. We do have 10,000 kwacha cash that is ready to be given away as well, and we do have a Honda Fit. Now remember, for this particular draw on the 29th of August, we'll be doing the Fisher handover. Okay, so right now we're just trying to find out if the money has been received and if they have seen the 200 kwacha that they want.

So if you win, you will get the money just like that. You will definitely win the money fair and square. So start giving it a try right now.

0: Hello, good afternoon. How are you doing today?
1: I'm doing fine, and you?
0: I'm fine, thank you. My name is Fortress. I'm calling you from Win Big Zambia.
1: Okay.
0: Yes. Did you play Win Big Zambia?
1: Yes, I did.
0: Awesome. Have you received the 200 kwacha that you won?
1: Yes, I'm received.
0: Awesome. Okay. So, congratulations to you. Keep on playing Win Big Zambia.
1: Okay, thank you very much.
0: You're welcome. I didn't catch your name, and where are you from?
1: My name is Shadrick Piri. I'm from Ungolele.
0: Oh, nice, Mr. Shadrick. Keep enjoying that money, and keep on playing Win Big Zambia.
1: Okay, thank you very much, madam.
0: You are so welcome.
1: Okay, thanks.
0: Okay, just like that. That's how we're doing it right here on Win Big Zambia. We are giving out some money. So start giving a try. Who knows? You can be the winner. You can win as many times as you would like. We do not limit the number of times that you can play. You can play today. You can play tomorrow. You can play the next day. You can play any day, any time of your choice. So start dialing *474# and start winning big. That's how we're doing it today. Select the prize 1 to 5. Enter number of tokens. Enter pin to pay. Hello.
2: Hello.
0: Hello. Good afternoon.
2: Afternoon, madam.
0: Congratulations.
2: Ha ha ha.

0: da pasin zi mace.
1: Chale la ka. Continue
0: playing.
1: Ya uchawa mai choa. Nikute again. Continue playing.
0: Okay, madam.
1: Okay. I wanted to say continue tearing. Yes, continue tearing. Win big, Zambia. Continue playing as many times as you can. It is *474#. Select the prize 1 to 5. Enter number of tokens and enter PIN to pay. All right, so I'll be giving a call to another lucky winner right here on the show. So make sure that you have, if you have played, yeah, just have your phone with you so that we just find out if indeed you have received the money and you have seen the 200 kwacha. So 200 kwachas are up for grabs. We're giving away 200 kwachas to lucky individuals like you who have won fair and square. That is right here on the Win Big Zambia. Could you win a Honda Fit? Could you win a 10,000 kwacha cash? Could you win a smart TV? Could you win a... I'm a smartphones. Na footy. Hello.
2: Hello.
1: Hello, Mama Shani.
2: Mama Shani.
1: If you win, I'm quiet. Them to me, I win big Zambia.
2: Quiet.
1: Near my fortress, them to me, I win big Zambia.
2: Okay.
1: M quiet. Nam win a 200 kwacha.
2: Okay.
1: M quiet.
2: Okay.
1: Okay. So, Nantifam checking if I'm to confirm that I'm still receive.
2: Okay.
1: Yes, you can just check for me.
2: Okay.
1: Are you using a smartphone?
2: Yes.
1: Okay, just go to your messages. You will see that you have received it in your account.
2: Okay, madam.
1: Okay, so just don't cut the line.
2: Okay.
1: Yes. Okay, so just check for if you have seen, you have received the money. Ngana mushimona by dialing *474#. And you'll be able to walk away as the winner. Hello.
2: Hello, madam. I've received it.
1: Awesome. That's great to hear. I didn't catch your name.
2: Hello. Come again.
1: What's your name, sir?
2: Moyuturigan.
1: Okay, Mr. Rigan.

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3: President Hakainde Hichilema re-elected as Republican President in 2026 general election, losing UPND Zambezi Central Parliamentary candidate Dennis Mano to challenge his loss. In international news, Tupac Shakur murder trial begins nearly 30 years after rapper's death. And in sports news, Lamek Banda cleared by FIFA to play for Al Swahili despite Lecce dispute.
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Shadow Boxing by Shafi 187. Definitely a true, you know, a sport, this one. He's definitely one of a kind. Continuously does what he does, and it's absolutely amazing. Otherwise, Papagati episode, 10 minutes gone past the hour of one. We're still together, still mashing up on things, still doing what we do, and still gracing the occasion. Otherwise, Murikuti, Nichani Chitika, Halach Boy, let me know what's good on 0215222070, and we can get interactive just like that. Otherwise, Nishtafeich episode. I'm already feeling like Akashtanaka Chepa Biggie Manzona. In just a bit, we'll be wrapping it up and calling it a day, and we'll be done with today. I got 2 more hours, roughly, give or take. I still have 2 hours before my shift ends, but nonetheless, I hope you're having a great one. Congratulations to the UPND and His Excellency. And, of course, the running, candidates that, have won under NAREP and, of course, UPND. That is democracy, and that is the way it should be. So congratulations, a huge congratulations to all of you that took time to participate, to vote, and, let your voice be heard and whatnot. That is the way things should be. At the end of the day, it's one Zambia, one nation, big man. Stories we got good dad. Otherwise, papaka, japa, tripamon, tribonse, and still. Interactive, and of course, let's do what we do. Otherwise, papaka, japa, tripamon, 12 minutes gone past the hour of one. And we're going to be having, my show is usually loaded, you know. I have a lot of things to share with you today, but I don't know if we have enough time, yeah? This is, there's so many things that is happening. But there's going to be a presidential address. The presidential address is scheduled at 14:30 today. And the president, Mr. Haga Indeji Lema, is scheduled to address the nation. So the address, of course, will be broadcast live on ZMBC and several other TV, channels, of course, and also radio. And this is a statement that was made by Clayson Hamasaka, Chief Communications Specialist, State House. So, yeah. That is what is happening. That is what is going on. Everybody got their fingers crossed on this one and see how that is going to be. Inauguration ceremony to take place. We don't know when or how long it is going to take. 1 week, 2 days, 3 days. I don't know. But within 3 days, something should, of course, already happen over the next 2 days. I don't know how they're going to do this one, but we're going to be seeing a whole lot of that and whatnot. Papaga Chapa, I saw something very interesting. By UPND were matching. Naba kotane ngombe zone, abade pitamo zone, abade matching a zone, abade sharp zone. Otherwise, nizi. I was like, ne ngombe zone, shaya for matching. It's crazy. But it's quite interesting to see. And, people are still in celebration mode. I'm glad that to see that also the peace has continued to reign. Takurifiongo, takurifia kudonsan, takurifia kudwa, which is the way it should be. Otherwise, we move forward with, of course, the daily routines of the day. Back to the office, back to full time schedule, back to the grind, back to normalization of things and the way things are supposed to be, and whatnot. Otherwise, to the promoter, it's been a hectic couple of days. Just following what is happening with the voting pattern, and then the counting, and the totaling, and then the announcements of the results by ECZ. It's been a roller coaster ride, but nonetheless, we're still here, we're still together, and we're still good. Otherwise, unless if you party, if my shaka, bambi bakatila wudoshi. There's something the obvious parifu badechita parifu but let's angana para zona fe let's open sometimes quite bo budo shapa ntora bonjo budo but yeah let's have you to bombira ko fe no budo shapa ba zona otherwise everybody out there that has been working hard whatever position that you are in, whatever grind that you do, whatever hustle,
adesa mipade zona adesa mipade sana bambiva kachira mwalipanda kanshinshi nidesa fe zona fe emu inefe wafionze fe zona. So apapaka chapa, here's a dedication to the hustlers, the grinders, the hard working people, the people that have been working hard. 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But ubudo shita kwa wa zona zona. 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Buzzed Shakedown. From 12 to 3 p.m. Jim Baylor in the mix. The musical genius.

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1: These vehicles have number plates. Traffic should be working with rats. Traffic is supposed to be working with rats. All you need is you just capture the number plate of the vehicle. You don't need to chase. We have seen in some cases videos of a police officer in a bus in front with a fast running bus, and the passengers are busy shouting at this traffic officer. We've seen some videos like that, and they're almost throwing the traffic officer out of the vehicle.
0: We spotlight real community issues, engage the right authorities, and push for real action. Don't get used to the problem. Be part of the solution.
2: We've all done it. Yep. The slurp. There's the hot tea slurp. And then there's the not so nice drink slurp. And then there is the milk it slurp. With the milk it slurp, you can tell the subject wants to sip every drop of milky goodness in the pack until there is nothing left.
3: This is how we make it.
2: Milk it milkshake. The shake that moves. Greatness is everywhere. It's in the places you go, the people you meet, the things you do. Introducing Shaka Soft Drinks, a unique, refreshing drink that celebrates greatness. Shaka, celebrate greatness.

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1: Council police officers who want to play the role of Zambia police officers. If council police officers are getting a payroll from this government and they want to pretend to be partisan, we shall not be shying away from calling a spade a spade. The only ones who are allowed to manage pirates are Zambia police and RATSA.
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2: Good afternoon. We take a look at the headlines. President Hage Ndehichilema re-elected as Republican president in 2026 general election. Boris Mwanza to petition Chingola West election results. In international news, MSF calls for a massive scale-up to contain Ebola outbreak in DRC. And in sports news, Lamek Banda cleared by FIFA to play for Al Swelly despite Lecce dispute.
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2: 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To present the news, my name is Kangwa Kamanda. President Hage Ndehichilema has been officially declared the winner of the 2026 general election, securing a second term as Republican president. He garnered a total of 2,965,326 votes, surpassing his closest competitor, Brian Mundwile, of the NRPUP, who received 1,856,210 votes. The declaration was made in accordance with the law, despite the fact that results from five constituencies, totaling fewer than 85,000 votes, were still pending. Electoral Commission of Zambia Chairperson Mangala Zalumis confirmed that these remaining votes will not affect the outcome of the presidential race.
3: Accordingly, the Commission has aggregated the number of registered voters from the affected polling stations in the five constituencies, whose results have not been received at the time of declaring results, which represents only 84,224. Now, therefore, I, Francis Mangala Zalumis, State Council, being the returning officer for election to the office of President, do hereby declare that I have, in accordance with the law, ascertained the results of such election and valid votes were given.
2: NRPUP is losing Chingola West parliamentary candidate. Boris Chansa says he will petition the election results, alleging that the declared outcome does not reflect the votes cast at

0: polling stations. Mr. Chansa claims he won at all polling stations and says he has obtained G20 result forms from almost every polling station to support his petition. He is questioning how his opponent could secure on nearly 10,000 votes, insisting that the records in his position show a different outcome. Mr. Chansa has described the results as unfair and says voters turned out in large numbers to express their will. He has accused the declared winner of knowing what he lost, of knowing that he lost the election, saying his conscience should not be clear over the outcome. Yesterday, Chipoka Mulenga was declared winner of the newly delimited Chingola West constituency after polling 9,995 votes. Mr. Mulenga narrowly defeated Mr. Chansa, who polled 9,944 votes, a difference of just 51 votes.
1: Stolen from me. They brought the lights. This is my victory. He lost in almost all the words. I won in 5 words. He won in 3 words with very small margins. His conscience is not going to be clear. People woke up in the morning. They turned out in numbers to go and cast a vote. People spoke and I heard their voices.
0: 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In international news, Doctors Without Borders, MSF, has called for a massive scale-up of the response to the Ebola outbreak in Eastern Democratic Republic of Congo. MSF Emergency Coordinator Trish Newport says the outbreak is spreading faster and more widely than health authorities can respond. Newport says there is currently not enough capacity to carry out preventive measures in areas where the virus has not yet spread. Government figures show the outbreak has so far recorded 4,945 cases, including 2,325 deaths. We take a short break and return with sports news.
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0: Chipolopolo boys forward Lamek Banda has reportedly been cleared by FIFA to feature for Libyan side Al Sweli SC despite an ongoing contractual dispute with Italian club US Lecce. African football expert Mickey Jr. confirmed the development, saying Al Sweli had successfully secured the Zambia international after beating Lecce to his signature. Banda is understood to have agreed a 3-year contract with Al Sweli, with the move paving the way for him to feature in the club's CAF Champions League campaign. On that sporting note, we have come to the end of the news brought to you by Public Service Pensions Fund. For more upfront and reliable news, follow us on Facebook by searching for the Power News Network. Before we go, here are the stories that made headlines once more. President Hakainde Hichilema re-elected as Republican president in 2026 general election. Boris Mansah to petition Chingola West election results. In international news, MSF calls for a massive scale-up to contain Ebola outbreak in DRC. And in sports news, Lamek Banda cleared by FIFA to play for Al Sweli despite Lecce dispute.
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1: Fire department went in the building. 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

0: fire department were in the house. D-Track Mafia. The morning of that one.
1: No need for the intro. 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
0: Yeah.

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2: President Hakainde Hichilema re-elected as Republican President in 2026 general election. Losing UPND Zambezi Central Parliamentary candidate Dennis Manor to challenge his loss. In international news, Tupac Shakur murder trial begins nearly 30 years after rapper's death. And in sports news, Lamek Banda cleared by FIFA to play for Al Swahili despite Lecce dispute.
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0: 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Watch pari yaku music video. Ka, naba kakafe zona. Gentlemen, good afternoon and welcome to the show. Lata. Oji, oji, oji, oji, oji. Otherwise, Papaka Chapa, welcome to the come up. And today on the come up, we've got Swagger in the building. Swagger, Papushabant.
1: Achanya po bakabu ilaka laka.
0: Hey, I'm bakabu badife wino. Swagger TPF is, of course, an upcoming artist. And we have a song that he's done. And it features, Triple 29. Tripa bapusha band fest.
2: Era era era baga era kara koko.
0: Oji oji oji oji oji. All right, this is the come up. Otherwise, apapaka chapa. It is so.
3: 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This is Abel Chuta Masuka.
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7: 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This is Roberto.
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8: The Zed Shakedown.
0: All right. Let me, of course, introduce the song that I've been swagger by Mbappo Fest. But I've been in Bushing Sun. So, Twalach Takwaka fast. Mumfishako Fest Zona. F1 Fikawa Kamba Zona. Baswag.

0: is very interesting stuff coming in from Swagga there. Swagga has got a new song right now, and that is what we're going to be looking and talking about today. Yo, Swagga. Laka.
1: Laka, big man.
0: Nice one. Abantu Trabawinsha every day. Bakamba Trabawin. I'm a fan about you every day. Tell us a little bit about yourself. Who is Swagga TPF?
1: Swagga TPF, first of all, Swagga TPF stands for. I will start it one by one. Swagga means being confident, even the way I dress up. TPF stands for the public figure, and the public figure is the person who is widely known, just like the way I'm going step by step.
0: Nice one, nice one, nice one. Otherwise, Papaga Chapa, we're waiting and rooting for that. Hopefully, Yachitika, Nokchitika, Balanza, Nokbalanza. All right. What about Tripper? Tripper?
2: Yeah.
0: Achanya Puzumona. Laka?
2: Nagaraka, I'm good.
0: Nice one. Tell us a little bit about yourself and what you do.
2: My name is Shipa 29, the guy himself. I'm from Geto Makuru.
0: Nice.
2: Yeah, and I do some of the Pedro Vichoba pool scenes, but I'm much interested in music.
0: Nice. So now let's talk about this collaboration a very interesting song. Tell us about your new song, Swagga. What's the song about?
1: The song is talking about it's for the hustlers. Mm. Yeah, those people are pushing.
0: Mm-hmm.
1: Yeah, I did this song because at this point we have reached life has become difficult.
0: Mm-hmm.
1: Yeah, so I decided to encourage those people who are pushing instead of them giving up, but they continue pushing their work. Zanka no way.
0: All right.
1: Yeah.
0: Okay, so you guys madibombapo madichapenimbo na foot tefavin.
2: Yeah, but not together. This was our first track.
0: Okay, I was thinking of a song that I was actually thinking that tomorrow.
2: Oh,
0: yeah. So this is your first song together.
2: Yeah, with Swag.
0: Okay, yeah. So number Makumenisha.
2: Yeah, Swagga was introduced by me, Kuri Jack.
0: Okay.
2: Without feeling any kind of batch of combo.
0: Mm-hmm.
2: So I grabbed by music. I got to go to my stage work. We Kuruko. Different. So when Swagga was brought, I didn't see potential with him.
0: Mm-hmm.
2: It was a champ for so but after the time he used to come place one. So the time he came with a beat, ya go beat in a twimbe. So after he sang the chorus, this jam is bad.
0: Mm.
2: Yeah, because the time Swagga brought that project, he said yari suiting. So far.
0: Very interesting stuff. Then after that, so Urimbo, he approached you. Did you approach him? Chalishan Bakta Sango Parimbo.
1: I'm the one who approached my big brother 29.
0: Mm-hmm. Chalishan.
1: Okay. When I came up with the same song on topic. It was the one who came into my mind.
0: Mm.
1: Yeah. Yeah, didn't get it the otherwise fear. Umutima fear. Okay, why fear in short.
0: You are switching for 3-4
1: hours. You are switching a fear.
0: All right, very interesting stuff. And then, how long did it take you to write the song?
1: It was just a day.
0: Just a day?
1: Yes.
0: No record the fiance if you are promoting in a day.
1: I thought you were asking.
0: Yeah. But kind of after saying that, just a day. So I'm going to push him. We should feel that I just come with one day, Nangshan.
1: How much could he?
0: Yes, but after time, I saw a recording.
1: After time, after Narimba song, Nali Diesako.
0: Mm-hmm.
1: After Nali Diesamanj, all night they must approach our camera man.
0: Okay. Project today is the why to tongue in your push on first
2: project. I didn't call it a
0: Project
2: I didn't call it was Mugaiza is a perish water and became a VSA. Or then it wasn't like 8 bars or 4 bars, that in 12 bars. Suppose I can push anything at this one by taking in a time. Then, time to start with time and I'm a challenge in the studio. But lucky enough to this one project. So to push on 3 months.
0: You won't be a professional.
2: The 3 months be a professional to record there. Produce a teleport to army.
0: Time, 3 months. Very interesting stuff, man.
2: Yeah.
0: So number Tripper. What is your real name? How did you come up with the nickname at Tripper 29?
2: My real name is Richard Chimfumbe.
0: Okay.
2: Yeah. I'm from Chinside.
0: Chinside is on. Aba Chimfumbe baku Chinside. Whatever. So number pa Charlie Shan back to kwate idea we are quit that Tripper 29.
2: Cause it didn't kura pona brother and any chimfum. Doesn't sang up like a bond. If you took twice a move chitapo conka, if you forgot a big list much. So when you look at the Tripper, the name Tripper, it's a name that says that it's someone who goes on a high list mission in order to achieve something. Yeah. So Nasema but you find of trip tamo, if you for 3 or 4, to an angle take to achieve. So since I'm the gold digger, I'm Tripper. Then 29 is a code. Like Chief is 187. Yeah, so it meets a code. For those who play Joker, they know what I'm saying. Yeah, so 29, it's dangerous because when it comes to my card. Yeah, so I'm going to 29, I'm going to 29. Yeah, shop.
0: I get you. Mwana wanjuko, I was sure. I didn't tend to come to Joker. But a very interesting choice, man. I know what you're talking about. You got the Joker, yeah, Chav. So number, let's talk about project. Where is the song right now? Now you from a song project so much I didn't action.
2: Yeah, it is out.
0: Okay. It is good, sir.
1: Yeah, but it's on YouTube, boo.
0: Okay.
2: Na boom play.
0: Na boom play.
2: Audio mic.
0: Nice. Spotify. So now I'm post a fezon affair. We did poche.
2: I did poche. I was my biggest project. Maybe I'm going to do a situation. We can achieve something.
0: Nice. I like. Where do you want to see this song? When you did this song, what was the inspiration? Munefa if ke quiz asona. First inspiration makwete. Then munefa idea quiz after number my say believe a much munefa kwicha. Where do you want to see this song go? How far do you want to see it go?
1: Why do I ditch it?
0: Alright, so what was the inspiration writing this song? Shadishan, in a bunch.
1: The inspiration.
0: What caused you to write out to do the song? No worry.
1: It's because of the life we're living nowadays. Yeah, it's different from the life we used to live in the past.
0: Okay.
1: Nowadays, things have become difficult. Yeah, in terms of. If you don't have it, do love in short. If you don't have it, do love. And some people are passing through different situations. But you come out to play, kill, yeah. Yeah, and so many things. So
2: real point to all of us are going to need a covert. You want to go as informal use for all men to pay number. We can't trust the government. Some of us, we are not even part of the government. So it's for those who are not even educated. So just keep on pushing. Maybe I'm in our own to overcome a dang one day.
0: Just nah, yeah, I cover.
2: Yeah, I cover otherwise.
0: So who produced the song?
2: Easy. He's traveling.
0: What are some guys is you know?
2: He's traveling. We are from the same hood.
0: Okay.
2: Yeah.
0: Adquata studio.
2: Yeah, yeah, the studio.
0: What's the name of his studio?
2: Yeah, it's called YBL.
0: YBL.
2: YBL studio.
0: Special shout out to Easy from YBL studio. Otherwise, adi kontolo daga kantoaka. Adi katanusha tanusha. No, wana nabasa jide biti. Ofu arifu afifini na ngushani.
1: For biti.
0: Boy
1: arifanga vese yensi ifine vivachu.
0: Okay. It's an interesting concept zona. Apapaka chapa zona. This is a particular song that I'm playing in the background right now is the particular song. Otherwise, Urim Bodozona, and you know, when people are listening to it, what do you want them to feel? So let's talk about Yoma from Granda Pay. Since Muleko said Shabantu, yeah, about Yavanto Tonga and Fatin Dama by government, Barako Pedacumino, Yarapo Shanzo, they may even my send the Shan Kanch. Since Muleko said Shabantu, and then Potum.
1: Otherwise, the government being a big man, that's what Kwanisha in short bones.
0: That's what Kwanisha wants, is on.
1: Yeah, so Manja for winning at the 3 week, I'm going for today. I go about 3 pushing. Nishta party, man, she got a thunder out of everything.
0: Triple.
2: So, what Swagger is trying to say, Nia Kwabati? Since some of us, we need for a man of a chinka life, you go to Tawasambila, but how can you be bringing the government? So you need your life here. So I'm going to buy my plastic, at least you find yourself something.
0: We need for the sunka.
2: Yeah, we need for the sunka. Kai Tawasambila, how can you boom up government?
0: And I am feeling that I'm going to share a business here, yeah. I'm a plastic.
2: Maybe we try business.
0: So, chikonga phenomenon in off-road zone, but I like what you guys are talking about and how you're encouraging the youth to work hard. These days in Don Faba Chibadela and me, I'm a hustler, Whatever the shama hustler, the party of a chita zona. But by itatama hustlers, I'm a hustler zona. You guys are even better because you are doing music. So you are real hustlers. You are actually doing something.
2: Yeah.
0: So, but I'm going to go to the people who are bond. I'm going to go to the people who are bond. I'm youth banabo. Bale tutonganya, bale ishwe fya kwenda. Dimbi kutiba kwa tako kaka encouragement taka tuntun.
1: Otherwise, story well documented. No sweet.
0: Yeah.
1: So manje when you stay chill, today I go about it. Tawde fuaya. Nisha yogo la igala vifi. But what I can encourage you guys is that just need to keep on pushing. Yeah, just like I said in the song. Hey, watch kuli.
0: Triple.
2: Yeah. So the main thing of owning an underpowered babal ku kuma kumbon baja. Yeah, kainish tairia. So the more lowly color, the more lowly blue want.
0: Great wasting a time, you
2: wasting a time. Oh, you mumma is some tech much teef. Oh, you mumma is tasha in my tech teef. So as for us, I used to listen to Gwacha, Akari, Nari Kabira Bantuacha. So those people are passing papa FM. But I'm a guy's bad man in motion. My pushing child. So even them, they go after even them to our parade. To us, I'm gonna be in videos. Go for wife at recreation.
0: Thank you so much for coming in through today. I appreciate what you've said today. And for everybody that is thinking that I actually went to school to study journalism to actually be on radio, and it being sunny, a big man's on. I never went to any professional school to study journalism, for your information, but I have of course harbored enough knowledge and skill to work through the years of service na background fair and doko na area from kuskuru fia interest. But for someone to be thinking that you know, I actually went to school for journalism, so I like the fact that you've brought that up, because some of these things they so it's a huge encouragement for everybody that is listening. Work hard. In I'm an engineer by profession. I'm an engineer by profession, and that's what I went to school for. So if you are radio, it's just interest, and it goes way back.
2: Yeah,
0: you know, goes way back in school. So nice I sang for paparazzi passion. But what I went to school for, fiapsan. So in enga I go school for journalism, but nice I quite going to pano. Enga I much dem kanya chinshi. Mwalala nda take excuse ni pesa zone. 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Shikarile kuisa.
2: Kuliba nani?
0: Urafuaya, ukubwa radio DJ, presenter, but tawaisa po kufuaya kweni chito kupawa. 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
2: Okay.
0: Mm. So it's very encouraging what you guys are saying, and I like what you're saying. That is really, really encouraging. Otherwise, your final word to the people of Central Province, the people of Zambia, and everybody listening to you around the world via our streaming app. What would you like to say to them? But support my music, you know. What are your Facebook handles? Na fimbi fi ashara, ma booking finishing. In case tevo kumbago na imwe, mukumi sanga kuisa. Your final thought before I let you go. What are you guys? Your social media handles? Mulechi kashara. Tarutambi na maswag.
1: Social media pa Facebook ndi sangwa a big man
0: iwe randama nan kane ya mahando yowe
1: wa mahando ani pa Facebook ndi sangwa
0: ndi sangwa znan kaidi
1: aswaga tpfzd.
0: Okay,
1: e watch kodi.
0: All right, konse
1: e watch kodi le konse.
0: All right, everywhere. Nice one. So what's the word I'm looking for? Takuli ifya ma special typing shanshani dimba maswaga TPF dimbengi takuli ifyo. You're the only one.
1: Is have a face to watch for
0: it. Okay, nice one. Toto terazon.
1: Temper profile part we're gonna want to have in, so.
0: Nice. All right. What about you, Tripper?
2: I'm found with all platforms: Spotify, TikTok, Facebook. Bomb play, just the same name, Tripper 29. On Facebook, I'm not people in Tripper 29, Naga Kapanaka Blue Super, then 5 years, Karakan Digaja. So that one is for me, even on YouTube.
0: Nice one. I beg you, man, to call out the name with them, case I'm case at Tunfushako Music and by Tripper 29. Chawama, twice Samona, twice Akaranda, for winner first. Nice one, win. All right, thank you, gentlemen, for coming through. I appreciate you. We leave you with this particular song. It's called Don't Worry. Jim Bella Pamweda song. Thank you so much for coming through.
2: My name is Koma Santi.
0: Nice one.
2: Yeah.
3: We stay high, we never stop.

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3: President Hakainde Hichilema re-elected as Republican president in 2026 general election, losing UPND Zambezi Central parliamentary candidate Dennis Mano to challenge his loss. In international news, Tupac Shakur murder trial begins nearly 30 years after rapper's death. In sports news, Lamek Banda cleared by FIFA to play for Al Swail despite Lecce dispute.
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0: Driver Nipawa, and the vibes are most definitely Temanga 879. Welcome to it. It is Temanga 879 on the People's Station, and you are listening to 87.9, the Purple's Station. So do come on through, show me, and let's get to enjoy a beautiful Tuesday together on the number 0215-333-070 as well as 0957-879-879.
1: If you ask me, it feels like a Monday today for whatever reason. That's how I'm feeling. Like it's a Monday and we are back on Temanga.
0: Is it because we were not together yesterday?
1: Oh, yeah. We were not together yesterday. Yeah. I was alone yesterday.
0: Yeah.
1: It's normal. It's part of life. But how are you feeling, though?
0: I am good. Mm-hmm.
1: Yeah.
0: How are you?
1: Meaning what now? Ureina. Okay. Yeah. So we're back on Temanga until the hour of 18. My name is Zaria, the African beauty. Akanjavinjavin.
0: And I'm Big Slice of the Biggest Energy. Chomi, come and join us. Remember, kwa dimani chola chaku winning dara mapana tufchinje finto. We want more winning. Want more people to see the money coming. All right. So this time on Ichola Mega Box, Chomi, three people get to win my 150. Mwanyomvoyoga. So you, your mbuya, and your shkul can win, the three of you in the house. 150, 150, 150. Put that money together, Chomi, and enjoy yourself a beautiful day. So remember, Fiapte, Chola, new star 464 star, 2#, and you're playing the raffle to win that mula. Wow, I'm fine. I'm moving to Mwawina practically 6 times. Oh, Kazusa, okay, that Mwawina. You alone, Chomi, can win that money. So remember to play and win big.
1: Yeah, the process still remains the same. Even if we're giving three people, it doesn't mean that anything else has changed. It still remains the same. It's star 464 star 2#. Pick Power FM, cover the People Station, and get to play either Pick a Box or the Ruffle. But we emphasize more on the Ruffle because that is what is giving you a 150 by three.
0: By three.
1: Yeah. So just like Big Slicer said, even a person, just one person can win that 150, mm-hmm. 150, mm-hmm. 150, provided that you are playing as many times as possible.
0: Yes.
1: So you can play on MTN, you can play on Airtel, you can play on Zamtel.
0: Yep.
1: Yeah, Zamtel. Provided you've got at least a 5% above to get you a ticket. So we'll be giving away three people, my 150.
0: My 150. Mm-hmm. Ega, ega, chobi. And that money comes to you still. You don't have to come to us.
1: No.
0: We don't want to see you today. But the money comes to you. Most definitely comes to your mobile money. So remember to play Chola Mega Box. And so much is still lined up for Temanga 879. Some great conversations. And the playlist is fire. And you too can be part of it. So come and let's make the playlist together, Chola. Let's create these beautiful memories.
1: And we're also on standby for the presidential address.
0: Yes.
1: From the re-elected President Mr. Hakainde Hichilema. So that's what we are doing. We're actually standing by. Once we get proper signal, Stephen, I signal you so much. Yeah, so once the proper signal gets in, then you get to hear us, a crossover to Lusaka and get the first presidential address for the year 2026 from the re-elected President of the Republic of Zambia. So keep it power.
0: More music on the other side. A quick short break to pay our bills, and we'll be back with my hit Yeka Yeka. You know the vibes.
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6: 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Never done before in the history of our country. Always bursaries, scholarships, call them anything, for skills training. Carpenters, those who may not have been able to go to college, to go to university, now they've had the opportunity to do carpentry work, to do metal work, to do bricklaying, to do plumbing, call it, name it. And now they have the opportunity to be given a contract to build a classroom block in their locality, in that constituency. That's how we understand amelioration of the cost of living. It's a myriad of these measures. And your government, this government, will continue doing so. But we also know that we can only do that if we continue to expand the economy, to grow the economy, to bring more investments, to attract more investments going forward. And indeed, the jobs will come out of there. What else? Business opportunities will come out of there. What else? Treasury income to complete the cycle. So we can cycle, so to say, not cycle, cycle. So we can look after the weak in society. Who are they? The young, through the education offerings, free education and attendant facilities. What else? The retirees, those that live with disabilities. In addition to us having provided for them the opportunity to get to parliament after elections like this, through the proportional representation aspect that we brought in, through the legal reviews, reforms, constitutional and other secondary laws, is an opportunity to now have more women in parliament. It's an opportunity to have more youth in parliament. 20 women, 15 youth in total, coming from different parties, depending on the election results, and 5 of our fellow citizens living with disabilities. This is what it's all about. That's what we understand public office to mean. And to reinforce, further embed the understanding where I come from, philosophical understanding, that those of us who seek public office and are elected like what has happened must always remember that national interest comes first. And personal interests are subservient to national interests. And when we do that, it will be always easy to make decisions, sound, good decisions. National interest first, I repeat, personal interest subjected to national interest. And if we do it correctly, our personal interests will be taken care of, because we are a nation first. That's extremely important to us. So I want to say to you colleagues that the next 5 years will focus on growth to deliver what I've just said. Growth through investments in different sectors, for more jobs, more business opportunities, more treasury revenue. And then this becomes a cycle, call it anything. It comes in and out, and growth will ease even further the cost of living, which we understand. But you know, I've tried to explain today, fellow citizens, on how we've been working to put a package of measures, a myriad of measures, to ameliorate the cost of living. And you can count on us that we'll continue doing that over the years ahead. During our campaigns, we heard you. We traversed the country. We heard your concerns. And we will be basically pulling all of these concerns after 10 provinces in the 116 districts, 226 constituencies, 1,858 wards. All of these views, of course, not every view will be repeated by many others, but the greater majority of them, the themes have come through. Continue with free education. That's what Zambians told us. You have made our lives different, better. Continue with CDF. The citizens talking to us. Don't withdraw cash for work. Take care of the farmers. So when we produce, we answer, Mr. President, your call to produce more, like we've done, first ever, 5 million metric tons of maize. And now paying them, once they deliver the way they're maize at FRA, within 2-3 days. Never done before. So all of these are well-selected, well-combined offerings as a package to the people of Zambia. We can go to other areas, urban areas, crossing points, call them bridges, drainages. We heard all of that. And we'll be pulling them together to serve you better. I think that's our commitment to you. Very serious commitment to you. I must say that it is important that hope in a young person is what must be retained at all the times. You remain hopeful as citizens, young, and apply your minds how you can actualize that hope. But what you can be sure, your government will provide the support that is needed, as always. I think it's important for us to celebrate the decision of the people, the election results. Let us be in a position where we respect as we celebrate each other. Why provoke a fellow citizen? Because you are a winner. So you think. For you who hasn't been elected, but you supported, okay, those who support those who have not been elected, do not provoke those who may be celebrating peaceably. But there is no winner here. There's no loser. We are all winners. Zambia is the winner. Public office is not competition to beat each other down physically, to match at each other. No. It's competition to serve through an election process like what we've gone through. Really, that is what is important. So we must celebrate with responsibility. We must, if we choose to be quiet and not provoke those who are celebrating. Those who are celebrating, don't injure somebody, don't damage somebody's property. That's not the spirit. Let us be responsible at all times. Because he or she who did not make the decision you made in the election is not your enemy. They are your brother, they are your sister, your uncle, auntie, they are your neighbor. More importantly, they are fellow citizens. I think that's important, where I stand. Let us protect our peace. Let us uphold law and order. And I want to be emphatic here. We should not allow our country to degenerate into bands of armed militias. At that point, that's crossing the line. Because once you start doing those things, you are injuring others. You're endangering the lives of others. And democracy means that where your freedoms end, other citizens' freedoms start from there. So you cannot do what you want in the guise of freedom, yet you injure others. Then you're not a true citizen of this country. You're not thoughtful about other people. So I want to assure this country that lawlessness has no place in this country. This country has opportunities for all. But amongst those opportunities, lawlessness is not one of them. Absolutely not. To bring a culture of guns in our country, militia-type behavior, What we see in other regions is alien to us. And I have said before that stability, peace, security, stability is the ingredient, is the environment, operating environment for development, for opportunity. Let us continue doing that. Let us as citizens reject one, two more of citizens who are veering in that no-go area. That's my message to the people of Zambia. But I can also assure you that your government will protect every citizen. That's the flip side of the coin, to save you, but also to protect you. That's our solemn duty embedded in our constitution, the constitution of Zambia. We will defend the peace of our country, we will uphold its constitution, as I said, protect its people, and safeguard our democracy. Allow our democracy to endure so others after us can inherit a society where opinions are respected. But even when we differ in opinions, they should never degenerate into fist fights or indeed gunfights. Very clear. There can be no development without peace. No enduring peace without justice. We also know that. Law and order. Rule of law. I touched on that. We must work harder. I want to emphasize this issue. As citizens, I observe the situation, circumstances out there, and I want to urge citizens to choose hard work than laziness, to be willing to take opportunities that come, to end your life by working, to support your needs by working. And let's be a country of producers as well. We can't just be a country of traders. You've heard me say this over and over. We have to be a country of producers so we can provide food for our families, for the communities that may not be able to farm. But they are important because they are markets for those who produce. Production hard work is not only anchored in agriculture. I've heard people say, oh, HH wants all of us to be farmers.

and the patient is screaming in pain. I'm sure some of you remember that. That is a no-go area as well. You get an opportunity for a job, take it serious. Work hard, save the patient. I remember even using the issue of fixing the drip properly. You fix the drip wrongly, it's painful, the patient is screaming, you go somewhere, sit in a chair, and you're on social media. Icona. That's not part of what we should be as citizens. Remember, even medical staff get sick. Today you're the health caregiver, tomorrow you're the patient. Would you want somebody to treat you like that? No. Absolutely no. So public sector workers, let's earn our rights to work in the public sector. And I've said that work is not 8 hours to 17 hours. Work is what have we delivered on the working day. You also know my views, there is no working day. Every day is a working day because work has to be done. That's a cultural shift we would like to see in this country. Whatever work you do, it's of value. Kusiana siana kwanchito, but value ni mos. You remember an old musician, kwacha ni mos. Kusiana siana kwanchito, but kwacha ni mos. I believe in that principle as well. But our duty is to continue creating opportunities for our people. We must protect our resources, those of us who work in the public sector, even in the private sector environment. Protect the resources, take care of them, grow them, so you can sustain your job, secure your job, and more importantly, create an extra job for somebody else by manipulating, managing the resources that are at your disposal efficiently, effectively. And that's what it's all about. We must ensure that our progress reaches every community and every household. Not some, but every household over time. Remember, development is not an event. It's a process. We walk through and we pass through many stages. You have once again entrusted us with the highest responsibility that a citizen can place upon a leader. That's what you've done. And we're humbled by this decision. Competition or staff, that's what it should be. That's what democracy is all about. But here we are. And we receive your trust, as I said earlier, with humility. We will never take your trust for granted. Never abuse your trust. Every day, every opportunity I have, I remind my wife that the Zambians elected HH to be the president, chief servant. And I must be available to Zambians more than just focusing on family. The family now is not just the HH family. It's the extended family. It's the 21 million Zambians that have bestowed us with this responsibility to work for them. And we take this seriously. And we embrace it with both our hands, our intellectual capabilities, but more importantly, the attitude, the state of mind, the framing of realization that this is a people's trust and it must be protected, it must be used to better someone's life in our country. So, I want to repeat, to those who voted for us, thank you for your confidence. To those who did not vote for us, thank you for your participation in the 2026 elections. Respecting democracy, we will work every day to earn your confidence. Even though you didn't vote for us, that's your choice. Our job is to continue working for you so you can next time vote for the UPND. Reflect. What was the state of your children before free education was introduced? What was the state of a university student whose meal allowances were taken out and now they've been restored? Those monks and mamas, how are they living? Certainly, people are saying, how is it that the president, sitting president, a very rare situation, has a close relationship with young people and the students? I believe it's the care, it's the love, is the things that we've delivered for them which have changed

forever. You get education, your life has been changed forever. Use it properly. I think that's where this relationship is coming from. And I will continue working hard so that the young people, we and our team will continue working hard, so that their confidence in us is not eroded by us not delivering on their expectations. This is important. Social contract is very important. I must say, from this moment on, we will continue the journey we have been on in the last 5 years. And Zambians, when they are not happy, they must say so to us. When they are happy, it's good if they said so. But even if they are not happy on something, in the last 5 years, we've demonstrated that we don't resolve our unhappiness through street fights, through strikes at our workplaces, damaging property, damaging assets, the very assets which earns income for us, and salaries, so to say, in simple language. Let's protect the assets that are at our disposal so we can use them, and tomorrow those who are coming after us can use them. That's what I would ask. No winners, no losers. I've already said that. There's only one Zambia, one country, one destiny. Not two, but one destiny. Better lives for all. One Zambia, one nation, one people. That's what we are. I'll repeat that. One Zambia, one nation, one people. That's who we are. And we have endured with this spirit, even in great difficulties, droughts, some probably natural calamities, floods. We are always, and we should continue to be out for each other. We should be each other's keeper. And your government will always be there to close the gap, which only governments can close. And that's why governments are elected into office, to close those gaps that citizens, individual citizens and families may not be able to deal with. So, today, let us give thanks to God the Almighty for giving us good health, for keeping us alive, keeping us alive, alive, just to be alive, to breathe God's oxygen. Some go to bed the night before, they don't wake up the following day. We wake up. We should say thank you to God for allowing us to live on. As you know, He's the decider of our life. When He wants to take our lives, lives will go. But no human being must end someone's life prematurely. And I return to this malicious thing that is emerging in our country. You can't use them in militias to seek public office, to acquire public office. Then you are looking for personal gain in public office, in the guise of serving the people. Actually, your interest to serve your interest. Your interest to serve your interest. It's English. Your interest to seek public office is not to serve the people, but your personal interest. So your interest is your interest, but disguising as seeking public office for people's interest. We should not do that. We should never say that is acceptable. It's a no-go area. And I'm happy Zambians are condemning this kind of stuff. It's alien to us. Absolutely alien to us. Let us pray that we continue, God continues to guide us as individuals, as families, as a nation. God should give us, grant us wisdom to all the leaders at different levels, family leaders, community leaders, church leaders, business leaders, civil society leaders, all of them, in public sector and private sector. We seek God's wisdom as we protect our people, as we keep our country peaceful, as we keep our country united, but more importantly, prosperous. That, in the inverse way, is what assures us of stability. If people can see opportunities in their lives. May we, for us elected like me, mayors, council chairpersons, president, yes, but mayors, council chairpersons, members of parliament, councillors, may we have the humility to serve the people of Zambia diligently,
truthfully, but with hard work. The courage to do what is right. We seek God to give us that as well. And the strength to work together, teamwork, for generations yet unborn. And may Zambia continue moving forward in peace, in unity, for all our people to see some kind of benefit. God bless us all. God bless our country, Zambia. I thank you, fellow citizens.

0: 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In every corner of the world, we find people who embrace life, who dance to their own rhythm. They are magical. Maybe we don't have the same rhythm within us. I mean, the Zed rhythm. But one thing is certain, we have the magical spirit within us. For all those moments that go hand in hand with joy, that rhyme with laughter, and stick with friendship. Mojo Soft Drink, a drink that brings us together one sip at a time. Nothing feels unpleasant like running out of energy. Nothing as demotivating as losing focus.
1: Sorry.
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1: Mojo!
0: 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The magic that energizes.
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5: 15:50 is the time on a beautiful Tuesday, 18th of August, 2020. And a quick look at our weather, starting off with Livingstone, where it is sunny and the temperature is at 29 degrees Celsius. Precipitation is at 0%. Humidity is at 14%. Winds are moving at 14 kilometers per hour. And expected temperatures, highs of 29 degrees Celsius and lows of 9 degrees Celsius.
6: Right here in Kawa, it's currently at 26 degrees Celsius. Precipitation levels at 0%. Humidity is at 24%, wind is moving at 16 kilometers per hour, sunny it is in Kawe with expected highs of 26 degrees Celsius and lows of 10 degrees Celsius.
5: Lusaka is at 26 degrees Celsius, precipitation is at 0%, humidity is at 24%, winds are moving at 13 kilometers per hour, it is sunny in Lusaka with expected temperatures highs of 26 degrees Celsius and lows of 12 degrees Celsius.
6: On the Kopperbelt, Kitwe is currently at 27 degrees Celsius with a real fuels of 27. Sunny it is with precipitation levels at 0%. Humidity is at 20%. Wind is moving at 11 kilometers per hour with expected highs of 28 degrees Celsius and lows of 9 degrees Celsius.
5: Kaperian Porsche is at 26 degrees Celsius with precipitation at 0%. Humidity is at 25%. Winds are moving at 14 kilometers per hour. It is sunny in Kaperian Porsche with expected highs of 26 degrees Celsius and lows of 10 degrees Celsius. That is your weather. Good afternoon.
4: 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Weather Update.
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5: President Hakainde Hichilema re-elected as Republican president in 2026 general election. Losing UPND Zambezi Central parliamentary candidate Dennis Mano to challenge his loss. In international news, Tupac Shakur murder trial begins nearly 30 years after rapper's death. And in sports news, Lamek Banda cleared by FIFA to play for Al-Swahili despite Lecce dispute.
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1: That's it. Give me that thing. Give me that thing. Yes, sir. Give me that thing.
2: We are online 24/7. 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

0: Cleveland Cowboy, where magic is born and stars align. 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
1: Devo, tell him. Show me, do tell them. Mr. Loverman, re-up. That one features Towela Kyra, our newly bride. Yeah, mm-hmm, she's loving being married, isn't she?
2: She looks like she is, like she's enjoying
1: she's it. She's enjoying it, most definitely. Yes, I'm happy for her that she's loving love. And yeah,
2: I'm equally happy.
1: Just enjoying her her marriage. To wishing them more happy moments, more happy years. And also you too, Chomi, if you are celebrating your love day today, we are wishing you nothing but love. Yeah? As you celebrate, you can also win yourself over 150 kwacha and buy your loved one a little something. You know what I mean?
2: A flower. Mm. You know.
1: Some wine.
2: A present for
1: some
2: celebrating.
1: Some chocolate.
2: And today, there's so many celebrations, you know, apart from birthdays, anniversaries. You can I know there are people that are still celebrating the fact that, you know, President Hichilema was re-elected president. So there's some celebrations.
1: There's celebration outside our beauty.
2: Outside.
1: Tell me, we stopped working a little bit. We ran outside. Let me tell you. We stopped working a little bit. We ran outside to just go and see,
2: what is happening. We didn't want to be told that, oh, but people. No, we went to witness it. Mm-hmm. The crowd.
1: The crowds.
2: Yeah. Okay.
1: People are enjoying themselves outside. But remember play Chola Mega Box. Win yourself a 150 Chomi. They don't do that better like that. As people are celebrating, so and more quite can transport kak from a panze.
2: Yeah, so that you don't get stranded on your way back.
1: Yes.
2: Yeah. On your way back.
1: In case you watch Nina Bakusha.
2: But you know what is an ayo for a while I've waited and and Kuchidido, most of the times that's where that happens. Where you hear they say that, you know, Mwachisa nayo mwalabwede, and you know, what if Mwachisa nayo na idea kumbi, another direction.
1: I'm not saying another nina.
2: Yeah. Imankala something else, yeah. So remember to continue dialing *464*2# Picking Power FM, cover the People's Station, and get to play Chola Mega Box. But very soon, we'll be crossing over to Lusaka for the win big draw as well. So stay tuned for that. You get to hear Cookie's voice and just know that now it's the close over our Kurosaka. That's what it is.
1: All right, more music and more fun still to come right here on the People's Station. We're gonna take a quick short break, and on the other side, more Tamanga, more vibes, more music, more winning. Chomi, Chola Mega Box, *4321#, and *4321. *4-6. Hey, watch on me. *4-6*2#. And play the raffle to win yourself that moolah in the hour of 17. On the other side, we'll be back, Chomi. Good afternoon.
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0: you will be able to, you know, win yourself that money. It's not something that is fabricated. No, it's not. Yeah? Somebody was asking. They sent a message to say, "Main Queen Abwanch, the more you play, the higher your chances of winning." That's just how it works. And we've had a number of winners who've won more than 3 times, more than 4 times. And I think this is absolutely amazing. And if you haven't gotten a chance to win that much, you can actually simply play more. And it's that simple. Just play more for you to stand a chance of winning, courtesy of WinBig Zambia. Now, we've also witnessed how some players have actually played once, just once, and they won themselves money. They won 3 phones. They won a lot of things, all right? So you can actually make this your day when you do turn things around simply by dialing *474# to stand a chance of winning. So we're calling our first lucky winner. Yeah, we're dialing their number right now. So be sure to stay close to that phone. Stay really, really close to that phone. You may be tuned in from within the country. Yes, that's definitely where to be. Within the borders of this country, you stand a chance of winning, and the money comes directly to your mobile money account. How cool is that? Really, really cool, isn't it? So we're calling our first lucky winner. Seems like the number is not connecting. And I hope that we do manage to connect to you, because we really need to have that convo with you, conversation with you. So we're calling our first lucky winner again. We couldn't connect at first. Let's hope that we do manage to connect this time. Now, remember, win big Zambia in Abolo Chinja Vintu, and your life could be that life that's getting a turnaround. Imagine having to win yourself that 200 kwacha just like that, from as low as 5 kwacha. I mean, for me, this is something that I think is absolutely wonderful. It's amazing. And congratulations to all of our lucky winners who have won so far. Congratulations, congratulations, congratulations. Yes, the phone is ringing now.
1: Hello.
0: Hello, how are you doing?
1: Yes, I've received.
0: You've received. What is your name?
1: Hello.
0: Hello, how are you doing?
1: I'm fine, and you, madam?
0: I am fine. My name is Cookie, calling you from WinBig Zambia. Congratulations, you won yourself a 200 kwacha.
1: Yes, I've received it.
0: What is your name?
1: Mlenga Hagai.
0: Mr. Hagai Mlenga, congratulations once again. So, bine enda bwanja, papema wena tuzal.
1: What you continue?
0: Awe, please continue. Kuliku wina, ka vantuma wina na mamoto kaka?
1: Zona, madam.
0: Zona. Do have yourself a lovely time with that money.
1: Hello?
0: Hello, do enjoy that money.
1: Yes, I am fitting.
0: All right, thank you so much. Have a great day.
1: Thank you, madam. Have a great day. Thank you.
0: Thank you. All those lovely wishes. Do you know? Do you even know how it feels? It feels so good. It feels so heartwarming. So we are calling our next lucky winner. Mr. Hagai there just won himself a 2 zari. He's won himself a 200 kwacha, and he can do whatever it is that he wants to do with the money, because the money belongs to him. And here's another thing. When you do win, that money belongs to you. Even we don't have any claim over that money when you receive it. Nothing at all. If you've played, you've won, the money is surely yours. So we are calling our next lucky winner. Yeah? So, darling, right now, I hope that you pick up your call. Yes, this one will definitely pick up the call. We can't wait to hear your lovely voice. Yeah? So, remember, we call you after you play. Mukawina, mudraw. Number yanu ikashita apia, mudraw. Kumankala kuwina. So, now, the more your number appears in the system, it's an automated system. Hello? You are live on the Win Big Show. What is your name?
2: My name is Amon Chirembe.
0: Mr. Chinembe, congratulations. You've won yourself a 200 kwacha.
2: Thank you.
0: You are welcome. So, where are you tuned in from? Which part of the country are you in?
2: I am at Mumbwa.
0: You are in Mumbwa. How's Mumbwa this afternoon?
2: It's fine, eh?
0: It's fine. Okay. Do enjoy yourself that money. Mwawine.
2: Zikomo, but it's a kuna ma TV na radio muna niuza mairo pamanani kani TV guira kuno.
0: TV na radio TV guira wako, kuyuzi nga phone?
2: Nzambo, uzi na mani nita phone keni ina ako cheni kangono.
0: Kamene ako, ndiye kasewe nza na mushe.
2: Okay, zikomo, tizaki tiriza kuchaya zikomo maningi.
0: Alright, andi muandani zina yanu again?
2: Amoni Chirembe.
0: Mr. Chirembe, congratulations to you once again.
2: Thank you.
0: You are welcome. Now, remember, this game is countrywide. There's nothing like, because I'm in Chininawombwe, I'm in Chama District, I'm in Livingston, I'm in Kawe. You could be absolutely anywhere in the country as long as you have mobile money on Airtel and MTN. The money will come to you, directly to you. There's nothing like, no, my in-laws will receive on my behalf, so I don't know, all that needing business, I can't do that, trying to get my money. No, the money comes directly to you. So now we are calling our next lucky winner. No, I said that because I have in-laws myself. So, you know what I mean? So you can also take advantage of this opportunity of a lifetime, courtesy of Win Big Zambia. So we are calling our next lucky winner. And while we are at it, simply dial *474#. And just like that, you will be able to play the game. So we're calling our next lucky winner. Yeah. I hope you pick up your phone. So, yeah. The phone is officially ringing. Yes, it is officially ringing. And we're about to have a very beautiful conversation. I can even see it now. I can even hear it beforehand. You can actually... Hello, how are you doing?
3: Fine, and how are you?
0: I'm doing amazing. My name is Cookie, calling you from Win Big Zambia. What is your name?
3: My name is Lameki.
0: Mr. Lame, congratulations. You've won yourself a 200 kwacha, courtesy of Win Big Zambia.
3: Yes, I see him.
0: You have seen the money?
3: Yes.
0: All right. Chawa maicho. Congratulations once again, Mushte. Enjoy in Dalamazan.
3: Okay, thank you.
0: You are absolutely welcome. That was Mr. Lamek there, one of the lucky winners on the show this afternoon. We're dialing up our next lucky winner. No, no, no, we're not even going to chill, because this is not for cheating. This is for winning. So now we are calling our next lucky winner. Be sure to stay close to your phone, yeah? So here we go again. Dialing up our next lucky winner's number, and I hope that, well, you do stay really, really close to your phone.
4: The number you have entered is incorrect.
0: Oh, is that a number incorrect? Huh? I've just nasera nyikani. So we're dialing the next lucky number. Yeah, we're dialing the next lucky number, and I hope that I get it right this time, because whew, it's really important that I get it right this time. So we're dialing up the next lucky winner. Do stand by. Now remember, while you're at it, simply dial *474# to stand a chance of winning yourself some money. I mean, for as low as 5 kwacha, you can win yourself that 200 kwacha, and just think about it. From 5 kwacha to 200 kwacha, I think that's really great. And I think you need to take advantage of it. Don't hear from your neighbors or your neighbors' neighbors how they won. You can also win. Hello, how are you doing?
5: I'm just fine.
0: All right. My name is Cookie, calling you from Win Big Zambia. What is your name?
5: My name is Sanjeev Tamure.
0: Hello?
5: Sanjeev Tamure.
0: Mr. Tamure, congratulations. You've won yourself a 200 kwacha, courtesy of Win Big Zambia.
5: Okay, thank you.
0: You're absolutely welcome. Where are you tuned in from? Which part of Zambia are you in?
5: Okay, thank you.
0: Hello?
5: Hello.
0: Which part of Zambia are you tuned in from?
5: Yes, I see.
0: Okay. Well, do enjoy that money, Mr. Mulea.
5: Hello?
0: Hello? Please remember to keep playing the Win Big game.
5: Okay, fine.
0: All right. That's another lucky winner right there. I think there was a little bit of, interruption in the connectivity. He could barely hear me towards the end, but I hope that can be sorted real quick and in a hurry. So we're calling our next lucky winner, and I'm very excited for this lucky winner, because the number looks like a lucky number for something, and I hope that you win, yeah? I hope that you've seen the money, rather, because you've already won. Technically, you've already won. So the phone is ringing now. This could be your phone that's ringing, all right? This could be your phone that's ringing. Where is your phone? Please find your phone. do check your phone, and if it's not ringing, simply dial *474#. Dear time, your winner. Patichem Majip, your winner. On the Win Big Show. Now, remember, there are a lot of prizes that are actually up for grabs, courtesy of Win Big Zambia. You can actually win yourself a TV that comes paired with a decoder. And there's one winner every week, and entry fee is just 20 kwacha. And if you want to win three smartphones, there's an entry fee of 10 kwacha, where there's a winner every day. And if you want to win 10,000 kwacha cash, there's one winner every week, and entry fee is just 30 kwacha. Unfortunately, our lucky winner did not pick up the phone.

0: even if we haven't gotten through to you, the money is already there. So be sure to play on the Win Big show, the Win Big game itself, and enjoy the perks of having money in your pocket, doing whatever it is that you want with your money, because it is your money. So we're calling our next lucky winner on the show this afternoon. Yeah, very excited. Yeah, very, very excited. Now, while we're at it, be sure to dial the USSD code, *474#. Select the prize that you are playing for and enter the number of tokens. Those are entries. Enter your PIN to pay and receive an SMS with the token or the tokens. Hello, you're live on the Win Big Show. How are you doing? Hello? Hello, how are you doing?
1: Hello?
0: Hi, how are you doing?
1: I'm good, I'm fine, and you?
0: I am absolutely amazing. So there's a happy voice in your phone, and that happy voice is Cookie calling you from Win Big Zambia. What is your name?
1: My name is Patrick.
0: Patrick, which part of Zambia are you tuned in from?
1: Zambia.
0: Hello?
1: In Zambia, Southern Province in Choma.
0: Southern Province in Choma. Well, Mr. Patrick, congratulations. You've won yourself a 200 kwacha, courtesy of Win Big Zambia.
1: Thank you, madam.
0: You are welcome. Mr. Patrick, keep playing the Win Big game for you to win yourself that Honda Fit. Have you played for it yet? Hello?
1: Hello?
0: Have you already played for the Honda Fit?
1: No.
0: Please, please, be sure to play. You never know. You might just be a lucky winner this month or next month or the other month.
1: Okay, I'll try.
0: All right. Do have a lovely day, Mr. Patrick.
1: Yeah. When you win the phone, where can you get it?
0: So when you win the phone, you will be contacted on your number. The same way that, well, I've called you on your phone. You will be contacted on your number and advised further on how to collect the mobile phones.
1: All right.
0: All right. Do have a lovely day, Mr. Patrick.
1: Thanks.
0: You are absolutely welcome. So now, I do understand that maybe you're busy, maybe you can't come to the phone, maybe you've got something that's going on, but it would really be nice if we could have a conversation so that we do confirm that the money has really arrived, because you know what? It's already been sent to you, but just a conversation, it goes a long way. So now, let's go for our next lucky winner. Be sure to stay close to your phone, yeah? So we are actually dialing up our other lucky winner, and I hope that you do come to your phone. We love you like that. We want to talk to you. We want to have a conversation. We want to turn your day around. Money in your pocket, great conversation going. What could possibly get in the way? Now remember, hello, how are you doing?
1: I'm doing market.
0: Hello?
1: Yes.
0: Morning, Bwanji.
1: Bueno,
0: in a Nina Cookie, Niku to Milaniku Win Big Zambia, more in a 200 kwacha. Congratulations.
1: Yes, I tell Azura, Mamma Zura.
0: Demandan
1: is Nipuna Moto and the Gerard
0: Piri. 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
0: 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Why you wanna win Big Zambia? Congratulations. Gerard Piri.
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0: All right. 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
1: Yeah, Mukawa Mwame, but the Bedravusha school.
0: Oh, Tazima Papo. 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
1: Nima vera ku radio.
0: Ati?
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0: Piri.
1: Excellent, Piri, promo de la Moja Secondary
0: School. All right. But,
1: thanks very much.
0: You're welcome, but Gerard. Have a lovely day.
1: Yes, we are good day.
0: Our tent is a day as
1: owner.
0: All right, bye, my Jared.
1: Thanks very much.
0: You are welcome. That's one happy man right there. He's turned my day around. I'm telling you now, Mr. Gerard Piri, a big shout out to you in Kabwe, and congratulations, double congratulations to you. Mawina kuseni nampa, mawina na futi, ndima mulipo. Now, we will definitely be doing more and more shout outs to you, and of course, to you who's playing today for the first time. This is real. It's legit. You can take advantage of it. Don't get in your own way, and don't actually let other people get in your way when you're trying to play the Win Big show. My name is Cookie M. Preston, and when you hear my voice, you should know yafika time yo vitea teache, and you can actually get that call from me, and this is all courtesy of Win Big Zambia. Now, if you're hearing about this for the first time, you can actually play for a Honda Fit where there's one winner every month, and entry fee is 50 kwacha. 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Now remember, nothing could possibly get in the way. All you need to have is the will to play, and already get down to business. The magic code is *474#. My name is Cookie M. Preston. Once again, thank you so much for joining us on the show, and be sure to make a date for the rest of the week. We have three shows throughout the day. The first show is at 9:30 a.m. and the second one is at 12:30 p.m. and the second show is at 12:30 p.m. and the third show, which is this one, is at between 16:15 and 16:45. So be sure to make a date and play the game. I want you to be the next person I'll be calling, courtesy of Win Big Zambia. Do have a lovely afternoon.
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0: 16:46 is the time on a beautiful Tuesday, 18th of August. A quick look at our weather update, starting off with Lusaka Town, where the temperature is at 24 degrees Celsius, precipitation is at 0%, humidity is at 26%, winds are moving at 14 kilometers per hour. It is sunny in Lusaka, with expected temperatures highs of 25 degrees Celsius and lows of 12 degrees Celsius.
1: Kawe weather, it is sunny as well, with the current weather temperature at 26 degrees Celsius. Precipitation levels at 0%, humidity is at 24%, wind is moving at 16 kilometers per hour with expected highs of 26 degrees Celsius and expected lows of 10 degrees Celsius.
0: Kabiri Mposhi is sunny this afternoon with temperatures at 24 degrees Celsius, precipitation is at 0%, humidity is at 29%, winds are moving at 14 kilometers per hour and expected temperatures highs of 25 degrees Celsius and lows of 9 degrees Celsius.
1: On the Copper Belt, Quito is currently at 26 degrees Celsius. It is sunny in Quito. Precipitation levels there at 0%. Humidity is at 22%. Wind is moving at 11 kilometers per hour with expected highs of 27 degrees Celsius and lows of 9 degrees Celsius.
0: Livingstone is at 28 degrees Celsius, precipitation is at 0%, humidity is at 15%, winds are moving at 13 kilometers per hour. It is sunny in Livingstone with expected temperatures highs of 28 degrees Celsius and lows of 8 degrees Celsius. That is your weather. Good afternoon.
2: Today's Hour Weather Update. Weather update.
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3: President Hakainde Hichilema re-elected as Republican president in 2026 general election. Losing UPND Zambezi Central parliamentary candidate Dennis Mano to challenge his loss. In international news, Tupac Shakur murder trial begins nearly 30 years after rapper's death. And in sports news, Lamek Banda cleared by FIFA to play for Al Swahili despite Lecce dispute.
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6: Okay, Mumbi. 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We shouldn't pay some of Kokulanshanya.
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10: Council police officers, we want to play the role of Zambia police officers. If council police officers are getting a payroll from this government and they want to pretend to be partisan, we shall not be shying away from calling a spade. The only ones who are allowed to manage pirates are Zambia police and RATSA.
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2: Yes, it is 17:17 on the People's Station. Now, looking at our African update this afternoon, Senegal tightens asset disclosure rules amid a fire Sonko rift. Now, Senegal's parliament has approved a law requiring the president, the prime minister, and speaker of parliament to declare and publish their assets both when taking office and when leaving, amid a growing political rift between President Bassirou Diomaye Faye and former Prime Minister Ousmane Sonko. So the law was approved on Monday by 133 of the 165 deputies, expanding existing asset declaration requirements that had been in place since 2001.
3: Senegal's parliament has passed a law requiring the president, prime minister and speaker of the National Assembly to declare and publish their assets both when taking office and when leaving it. The measure is aimed at strengthening transparency, a key promise of the authorities who came to power in 2024 after 12th year of Macky Sall's rule. But the reform comes amid a bitter political dispute between President Bassirou Diomaye Faye and his former prime minister and mentor Ousmane Sonko. The two men have since split politically, with supporters accusing each other of a lack of transparency in managing the state. The law was approved by 133 out of the 165 deputies, despite divisions within the ruling PASTEF party. Justice Minister Moussa Sarr said the reform would be more effective as part of a broader consultation overhaul. Faye has announced plans for a constitutional referendum, although no date has been set.

0: In the other story we do have for you this afternoon, Emmy-nominated director looks to Tupac trial for long-awaited closure. So Emmy-nominated director Alexandria is hoping the trial of a man accused of orchestrating Tupac Shakur's 1996 killing will bring answers and some sort of closure to the rapper's family and friends as well as fans. Here's more on the story.
1: Emmy-nominated director Alexandria Stapleton is hoping the trial over Tupac Shakur's 1996 killing brings some closure to the rapper's family, friends, and millions of fans. Stapleton's Netflix documentary on Sean Combs has been nominated for 3 Emmys and has renewed scrutiny of allegations linking Combs to Shakur's death.
2: The job that I felt compelled to share was to give the audience as much information as we had, you know, and even from the investigation into this and like hearing, you know, the proffered, you know, tapes from KPD and his recounting of him alleging that Sean Combs, you know, hired him to do this, to do the hit. And I, you know, as of right now, there are allegations. We'll see, you know, how this all pans out in the court of law.
1: Dwayne Keith D. Davis is accused of orchestrating the fatal shooting and has pleaded not guilty. Dwayne Keith D. Davis is accused of orchestrating the fatal shooting and has pleaded not guilty. His trial is underway in Las Vegas nearly 3 decades after Shakur was killed. Stapleton says Shakur's influence goes far beyond the case.
2: I think, you know, the difference in them is that I feel like Tupac was the artist, you know. Sean Combs was not the artist, you know. I think he had ambition to be more, you know, the center of attention and to be like the prolific artist. But you know, Tupac was actually that person and was using his writing, his poetry, his art form to really push us as a culture, you know, as a country, to like look at some disturbing realities, you know, of life. And I think that, you know, his legacy will only continue to live on. And I think there's so much.
1: Stapleton says she'll be watching the trial closely and hopes the proceedings finally bring some peace to Shakur's family. Nearly 30 years after his death, the case remains one of hip-hop's most enduring mysteries, with the trial now offering a chance to establish what happened and potentially bring long-awaited closure.
0: We move to South Sudan, where South Sudan is strengthening Ebola surveillance along its borders with Democratic Republic of Congo, where heavy cross-border movement and informal routes pose challenges. The United Nations officials and local authorities say preparedness and coordination are key to preventing the virus from entering the country. So a high-level United Nations delegation has visited Western Equatorial State to assess Ebola preparedness and strengthen cooperation with the state authorities on public health, humanitarian assistance, and peace building.
1: A high-level United Nations delegation has visited Western Equatoria to strengthen cooperation with state authorities on peace, humanitarian assistance, and preparedness against Ebola. No cases have been confirmed in South Sudan, but officials say porous borders remain a concern. According to the authorities, surveillance must be strengthened, including at night, to close gaps at informal crossing points.
3: We discussed about how do we take the partnership with the government ahead, particularly in the areas of support to sustaining the peace and humanitarian response. In particular, we discussed about the safety and security of the humanitarian response and how do we ensure that the humanitarian response reaches those who are in need. We also talked about the Ebola preparedness and the support that would be expected from the state authorities on improving the Ebola preparedness of the state.
1: The delegation also visited Nabiaipai, a busy border crossing with the Democratic Republic of Congo. Health workers noted that the number of people crossing rises sharply on market days, making screening and surveillance more challenging.
4: We screen more than 800 to 1,000 people at this border. Today is going to be the busiest day after this afternoon. Up to tomorrow, people will be coming to the market. Up to Sunday, the busiest day. But working days like from Monday to Thursday, averagely we see over 200 to 500 people. And the threat that we face here are the porous entries.
1: The United Nations says for South Sudan, continued preparedness is key to keeping Ebola out and ensuring a swift response.
0: Lastly, on our African update, we move to Zambia, where Zambia's Hichilema wins re-election with 60% of votes. Zambia's President Hakainde Hichilema won re-elections with around 60% of votes cast last week. The Electoral Commission announced Tuesday after arrest critics said it was tightly managed by his government. The results were widely expected, with Hichilema in power since 2021, facing a crowded field of 13 challengers led by a former provincial minister, Brian Mundumbile, making his first bid for the presidency. Here's more on the story.
5: Zambia's President Hakainde Hichilema has won re-election with around 60% of the votes, according to the Electoral Commission. The results were widely expected, with Hichilema defeating 13 challengers after a campaign critics called tightly controlled.
6: I therefore declare Hichilema Hakainde S to be president-elect. Hello? Can I finish? To be president-elect of the Republic of Zambia this 18th day of August 2026.
5: Zambia's August 13th election was overshadowed by opposition claims of fraud and an unprecedented nationwide suspension of vote counting. The pause followed attacks on election staff and the theft of marked ballots, while critics warned of shrinking political space ahead of the vote.
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3: Council police officers who want to play the role of Zambia police officers. If council police officers are getting a payroll from this government and they want to pretend to be partisan, we shall not be shying away from calling a spade a spade. The only ones who are allowed to manage pirates are Zambia police and RASA.
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6: President Hichilema calls for unity and hard work. Senior immigration officer detained over alleged abuse of authority. In international news, the Absa closes 79 branches and over 100 ATMs in South Africa. And in sports news, Kansanshi Dynamos sign Uganda striker ahead of transitional league.
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6: Upfront and reliable news every day brought to you by Trade Kings. Sincerely apologies for bringing the news slightly late. However, the news continues. And to present it, my name is Rosaria Tembo. President Hakainde Hichilema has called on Zambians to remain united, peaceful and focused on national development following his re-election in the 2026 general elections. Addressing the nation, President Hichilema thanked both his supporters and those who voted for the other political parties, saying his government will work to end the confidence of all citizens. He says the next 5 years will focus on economic growth, investment, job creation, business opportunities, and reducing the cost of living. President Hichilema has urged Zambians to embrace hard work and production, saying the country can only be a nation of trade. I beg your pardon. President Hichilema has urged Zambians to embrace hard work and production, saying the country cannot only be a nation of traders. He has also called for peaceful resolutions of political differences, warning against violence and destruction of property. The president has pledged to protect every citizen, uphold the constitution, and safeguard Zambia's democracy. He has described himself as a chief servant of the Zambian people and says national interests will remain above personal interests.

0: In a separate development, residents of George Compound in Lusaka's Lima constituency have called for the arrest of individuals they accuse of perpetrating post-election violence against supporters of the Tonse Pamozi Alliance. The residents have signaled out UPND's Kada Joyo Boma, who they alleged assaulted former Materia MP Mal Sampa and his group during the nominating period. They have also accused a UPND cadre, Kelly Molenga, at Katambala Railside Market of unlawful selling council market spaces to private individuals. Speaking to Power FM News, the residents alleged that political cadres were instructed to attack people and damage property belonging to supporters of the Tonse Pamozi Alliance. Power FM News observed damaged property and reported missing electronic gadgets in the area. The residents have since called for investigations and action against those accused, saying the country needs peace and unity following the elections. A 39-year-old senior immigration officer based at Harry Mwanga Nkumbula International Airport in Livingston has been detained over alleged abuse of authority of office. Southern Province Police Commanding Officer Mono Namalongo says the incident happened around 23 hours on August 16th at Victoria Falls Border Post. Mr. Namalongo says the officer identified as Masheke allegedly stamped a Zambian passport which had not been scanned into the system and without lawful authority. He says the officer was traveling with Lusaka-based lawyer Jonas Zimba and two others in a Mercedes-Benz. Mr. Namalongo says the vehicle sped away after a custom officer became suspicious and attempted to inspect it, leaving Mr. Masheke at the border. The officer was later picked up by the police, warned and cautioned, and remains in custody. Police later found the vehicle abandoned at a lodge in Highland Township. Investigations into the matter continue. CM Agronomy Service Chief Executive Officer Clever Musunge has urged small-scale farmers to adopt conservation farming practices ahead of the predicted El Nino-induced drought and erratic rainfall. In an interview with Power FM News, Mr. Musunge says conservation farming can help farmers conserve water, improve soil health, and strengthen resilience to climate shock. He has advised farmers to use planting basins and reaping instead of unnecessary plowing, return crop residues, and avoid burning them. Mr. Musunge has also encouraged farmers to plant early when adequate rainfall is received, use drought-tolerant and early maturing varieties, and diversify crop by combining cereals with legumes. He says a timely weeding, use of manure and compost, and access to reliable weather information are also critical. Mr. Musunge has called on government and cooperating partners to intensify farmer education on conservation farming, which he says would be viewed as a long-term response to climate change. This news bulletin is brought to you by Trade Kings. In international news, Absa has closed about 79 branches and more than 100 ATMs in South Africa as customers increasingly shift to digital marketing. The bank says the changes are part of a restructuring of its physical network, driven by changing customer behavior and declining cash transactions at branches. According to Absa's interim results for the 6 months of June 2026, traditional branches fell about 18% of 359, while the ATM network declined to 4,976. At the same time, Absa increased its smaller scale and service outlets by 76% to 215. The bank says active digital customer in South Africa increased by 10% to 3.8 million, while the wider Absa group recorded a 14% year-on-year growth to digital customers. Despite the restructuring and economic pressure, Absa's deadline earning rose by 8% to 12.8 billion rand in the first half of 2026. And still in international news, authorities in Ethiopia's Tigray region have accused the federal government of carrying out a drone strike near the region capital Mekelle. Tigrayan authorities say the drone hit a farmer training center in Dera village about 15 kilometers outside the said region. The Tigray People's Liberation Front says no injuries were reported. However, a local priest speaking anonymously told AFP claims that at least one person was killed and two others wounded. The reported strike comes amid rising tensions between Tigray and Ethiopia's federal government, with both sides accused of mobilizing forces along the regional border. The development have raised fears, renewed conflicts less than 4 years after peace deal ended a devastating civil war in Tigray that claimed hundreds of thousands of lives. Ethiopia's federal army has not commented on the reported drone strike. We take a short break and return with sports news.
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Kansanshi Dynamos have signed Ugandan forward Joseph Fosimuju on a 17-month contract as they strengthen their squad ahead of the 2026 Transitional League. The Solwezi-based club says the striker has joined as a free agent after his stint with Ugandan Premier League side URFC. Semuju will remain with the club from August 2026 to December 2027. Club General Secretary Mweshi Mupeta says the signing is aimed at building a competitive squad for the new campaign. Semuju says he is excited to join the club and has promised fans goals, adding that he also hopes to improve his game while helping Kansanshi Dynamos achieve its objectives. The Transitional League is scheduled to kick off on October 3rd. On that sporting note, we've come to the end of the news brought to you by Trade Kings. For more upfront and reliable news, do visit our Facebook page at Power News Network. 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

0: President Hichilema calls for unity and hard work. Senior immigration officer detained over alleged abuse of authority. In international news, Absa closes 79 branches and over 100 ATMs in South Africa. And in sports news, Kansanshi Dynamos sign Ugandan striker ahead of a transitional league. This ends our bulletin to have presented. My name is Rosaria Tembo. Please aren't listening.
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4: President Hakainde Hichilema re-elected as Republican president in 2026 general election, losing UPND Zambezi Central parliamentary candidate Dennis Manor to challenge his loss. In international news, Tupac Shakur murder trial begins nearly 30 years after rapper's death. And in sports news, Lamek Banda cleared by FIFA to play for Al Swahili despite Lecce dispute.
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kisha kisha ni cheza che. Good evening, my love. Good evening. How are you doing? How's it going? How's been your day? How are you feeling? It is Cheza right here on the People Station, and the time is 18:10. And I hope you are ready to just cheza with me, relax, and throw away the stress of the day. You know how we do it. And congratulations to President Hakainde Hichilema, the president-elect of Zambia. And congratulations to everybody else who stood in any position, mayoral position, everybody else. And we congratulate them. We congratulate them on that. But yeah, my love, we are here and we want to just throw away some steam and just relax. And by the way, where are my manners? It is, of course, your girl, Vanilla the Beautiful Thumb. So I thought I introduced myself, but it doesn't hurt to do it again. But yeah, I did not do it. But yeah, I did miss you. I hope you missed me as well. Later on today, we're going to have 5 and 10. And I have an interesting artist, somebody that I would love for you to know. I would love for you to get to know. I want you to get to know her music. And I deliberately picked her today for our 5 in 10. To start the evening, here is Nikita Kering with Oh Yeah. And I hope you do enjoy this one. Let's cheers up, my love. Power FM. Power.

them to blame themselves for everything. Then you admitting to falling out of love. You're avoiding guilt. It's not worth it. I regret it. It was me, you know. I wasn't in love. I just loved being loved. And you gave me hope. I hoped I'd fall for you. God, I tried.

0: 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Can you name Kabwe's one and only Mobile City store?
1: Is it on the other side of town?
0: Time's up, but don't worry, I've got the answer. 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
5: 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And you and I get to chase it. At 19, we get to do our 5 and 10, and I will review my artist for today. 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
2: President Hichilema calls for unity and hard work. Senior immigration officer detained over alleged abuse of authority. In international news, Absa closes 79 branches and over 100 ATMs in South Africa. And in sports news, Kansanshi Dynamos assign Ugandan striker ahead of a transitional league.
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6: The time is 19:05 right here on the People's Station, and I hope you are enjoying your evening. What are you doing for the evening? What's good? What's good? What's good? Apart from the celebrations that are going on around the country, what's good? What else is good? So, yeah, we're about to do our 5 in 10, our 5 in 10, and today we picked on, should I just wow you guys? So yeah, I picked on an artist that I have been interacting with. You know how you meet somebody new and you're just like, I love. So yeah, this artist, her name is Kutoa Music. She's a Zambian artist, female Zambian artist, and I've been vibing to her music, and I just said, let me share with you, because why am I hiding such a beautiful treasure, you know? So I said, let me share the music with you. So yeah, I'm going to play 5 of her songs, and yeah, we're going to enjoy these songs together. So the first one that I'm playing is Tikondane, which features Uncle Tiki. I hope I pronounced that right. Yeah, and I love these songs, and I hope you fall in love with not only the music but the artist as well. Well, let's chase my love, let us chase with Kutoa Music.
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as we are enjoying sounds of Kutoa music, here's a little bit about her. So Kutoa music is rising. So an Afrobeat artist, singer, songwriter, and she's from Lusaka, Zambia. And she's known for her soulful melodies, rich harmonies, and deep storytelling. Yeah, and she has released a couple of beautiful music, which we are playing and listening to right now. I have played Chilanga Mlilo and Tikondane, and I hope you have enjoyed those two so far, because we are just getting started. Yeah, we're just getting started. The next song that I'm going to play you is Sanfia Bay. Is it Sam? Yeah, I think I'm reading correctly. Sanfia. Yes, oh Lord, this child. But yeah, when we listen to the song, we'll correct ourselves. But yeah, let's continue listening. This is our third song, meaning we're better with two, and we continue with Cheza. Cheza.

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I hope you enjoy it, because I love it.

0: Musiki yaka yaka ikupasa mbonje mdala. 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
10: That's it with our 5 and 10 Malava. Hope you enjoyed Kutoa music. Yeah. If you want to listen to more of her music, you can just go on Facebook. Oh, yeah. On YouTube. On YouTube, you will find her. She's Kutoa music and her music is there. That's how I found her music. Yeah. Yeah, she's there and you can get to listen to more of her music. Tonight's conversation. Bless yourself. Tonight's conversation. What do you do? What do you do? I'll give you tonight's conversation after this song. I know. Here is the picture. Picture by I always don't know how to pronounce his name, but he is that is Cow the rapper. But yeah, I know this Chineship one. Yeah, so this have to come for something. So yeah, after this song, I will introduce the conversation for this evening, and I hope you do come through and tell me what you think. It's an Ichesche.
7: Baby, there's something that I want you to know. 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
2: All right, so here is a scenario. You get a call from your friend and they tell you. I don't know, it's kind of interesting. Eh? So here's the scenario, right? This is two friends. Let's give them names, Patricia and Messi. Patricia goes to university and Messi stays back home. She hasn't yet gone to university. And then Patricia has a boyfriend back home. Patricia has a boyfriend back home, and Messi also knows Patricia's boyfriend. And then while Patricia is at school, Messi and Patricia's boyfriend start having a thing. You see where this is going? Do you follow? Yeah. So while Patricia is at school, Messi and Patricia's boyfriend, let's call him John. John and Messi start having a thing. While John and Patricia are still in a relationship, and Messi is well aware of this situation, you know? And then some people start calling Patricia, telling her this and this, this is this, this and that. And mind you, to Patricia, this guy has been really supportive. He works, he does all sorts of things for her. He sends her money. He's literally the most supportive boyfriend. He's present. But the only issue is that now she's been told her best friend and her man are having a thing. So if you were Patricia, what would you do in this situation? Patricia is probably listening right now and wants to know, what does she do? Because she loves her man and she doesn't know. Should she continue with the relationship and just forget about the friendship because her man is sorry and all? But yeah, what advice do you give to Patricia? I already have a caller. Hello.
3: Good evening to you, Madam Vanessa.
2: Good evening, how are you?
3: Madam Patricia.
2: Don't do that. Don't make me laugh. Please. This is serious.
3: Why you do that? Why are you naming someone's name? Eh?
2: No, these are not their real names. I have just given them names.
3: No, I know.
2: Yes.
3: I know. I'm trying to be joyous because it's been long since that conversation with some people session.
2: Yes, Mr. Emmanuel.
3: Anyway, to begin with, advice can be given to anybody. It's up to that person to take that advice, to take it or to leave it. But before you go into details of giving out an advice, you need to look at the stamina and capability of that person that you are going to give an advice, Madam Vanilla. So if there is no stamina in that person, why are you proceeding to give an advice? Because sometimes there are so many voices in this world. So which voice are you going to obey? Because other voices are afraid. So number one is about the capability of that person. How trusted will he be or she? Even if you give that advice, is he going to take or not? So number one, ukumona the environment is the one to FI. So now, if you are about to give an advice, yes,

0: Yes, Mr. Emmanuel.
1: Yes, so now, mweze kutio koko leye yomu kete pakoko. Kwa mtu muganda kumamo. Edo mwene ngatila, nini koko ndesha. Ndesha mbine tati. Then ngaa. If that person is some kind of consequences ahead, then you are free. Nishwena ugomba, kuri na yanoko. So how that can be given? Like I said, I would say, what you are doing is fine. Unge itakoma tisari ni wewe. Itakoma tisari ni wewe, uresi tato. Go out with someone to unpashat. For instance, the one I owe about copper bills, the one I'm going to go and to unpashat. So, to make a moment about the story, how could you feel? So, if you feel that this is not necessary, better you stop it. You take it. You say, I think it has to pay your role. That is pretty. Because one, friendship is parallel. And last time we had the conversation to say, if someone quits, meaning there's no person there.
0: Yeah.
1: No matter how much you try to build that reputation,
0: All right, thank you so much, Mr. Emmanuel. That is tough love right there. Mr. Emmanuel is dishing out tough love. We're going on a short break, and when we come back, we continue with the conversation, and we'll read some messages, and we continue talking to our friend who's literally listening right now and really just wants to know what she should do. Should she forgive this man and move on with their relationship, continue, or should she just leave them both? Yeah. Mutali onse ama funa kucheza welani mutuse kucheza on Power FM. 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
3: We are concluding. We are concluding. We are concluding, my love. So, yeah, Patricia is out there waiting to hear what you have for her. Should she leave her money for her friends? Or should she continue with her money? Eh? What are you telling Patricia? Honestly, I don't comment now. I don't comment now because this is a very tight situation Patricia is in. So, come through and please send me a voice note on WhatsApp. I want you to tell Patricia because she has to hear from you. Yeah, what you think about it. But for now, here is Please Mr. Boya Shikana, and I hope you do love, love, love, love, love, love, love, love.
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0: The time is 19:54 and we are literally 6 minutes away from say and goodnight. So yeah, I've gotten a few messages, but I'll probably not read them. For Patricia, I'll just summarize them. So most of them are saying leave that man. So yeah, I am very sure she is tuned in right now. And the advice that we are giving you, my love, is to leave, because even if you forgive him, even if he's only sorry because you found out. Yeah? So yeah, even if you forgive him, he'll probably do it with another person. Or maybe he'll keep you guys both. Or I don't know. But yeah, the best thing that you can do for your sanity is to leave that relationship, because it's not healthy, boo. It's not healthy. I'm gonna pick one last call and yeah. Hello.
1: In conclusion, Madam Vanilla.
0: Under 1 minute, Mr. Speaker.
1: 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No, listen. If it's 7-2, inengana upa, nozaria tembo, tuwa munganda, tuwa pusara tuwa umana. 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
1: 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So you know who send the Romuchele. 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So there to Elumun to Mamukuchupo, the way to Istemukota, which I should get to Mulemon. It's another place about what is some Yako woman over at Mamukupo Nauta. Palamusendarelo, my Romkamusanga now, you can look an eye. So I cannot put some tango. So, give an advice, not my daughter, but not to prepare advice about it. Mukumeko Mushi. Ah, we are not talking about Mukumeko Mushi.
0: All right, Miss Amano, thank you so much. Now, I can't advise you about it. But my love, me mind, I'm just saying the truth. We cannot tell you to leave that man, because at the end of the day, it's your cross. It is your cross. And one thing I know is that it's very hard to advise a girl in love. But yeah, but I feel that is one thing that can be very, very, very healthy and right. Do something that you feel is good for you. Something that is healthy for you, yeah? Because me, I'm just saying, if I were you, kapoom, without even... Yeah, but anyway, at the end of the day, it's about your sanity, your mental health. You'd want to be in a better position. But yeah, if I was to give an opinion, that would be my opinion. But yeah, we have come to the end of Chase of My Love. We come here again tomorrow, same time, same place. Not Nakumbi, my darling. Nipanopene, my love. Nipanopene. Right here on the People's Station. It has been your girl, Vanilla, the beautiful damsel. And I hope to see you again tomorrow. I'm leaving you with D-Dexter energy. And I hope you do enjoy this one. Good night and be good. Be safe. See you tomorrow. Muntu ali onse amafuna kucheza bwelani mutuze kucheza on Power FM. 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
2: President Hichilema calls for unity and hard work. Senior immigration officer detained over alleged abuse of authority. In international news, Absa closes 79 branches and over 100 ATMs in South Africa. And in sports news, Kansanshi Dynamos assign Ugandan striker ahead of a transitional league.
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2: 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And the passengers are busy shouting at this traffic officer. We've seen some videos like that. And they're almost throwing the traffic officer out of the vehicle. That's very unfortunate.
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0: Kalembula.
1: We have cats.
0: Katapa.
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0: Ifimbombo.
1: Goat meat.
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2: President Hichilema calls for unity and hard work. Senior immigration officer detained over alleged abuse of authority. In international news, ABSA closes 79 branches and over 100 ATMs in South Africa. And in sports news, Kansanshi Dynamos assign Ugandan striker ahead of a transitional league.
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2: President Hichilema calls for unity and hard work. Senior immigration officer detained over alleged abuse of authority. In international news, Absa closes 79 branches and over 100 ATMs in South Africa. And in sports news, Kansanshi Dynamos assign Ugandan striker ahead of a transitional league.
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0: DJ Varus in the mix. It's DJ Varus in the mix.
1: Yeah! Oh my gosh. The music just turns me on.